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2: Tonight, some widely scattered showers and isolated thunderstorms with cloudy skies and low temperatures into the lower 50s. Better chance of rain comes for your Wednesday. Have the rain gear handy with some scattered showers and thunderstorms intermittently throughout the day with high temperatures into the mid-60s and a slight breeze with more showers and storms lingering into your Wednesday night with mostly cloudy skies and low temperatures into the mid-40s. I'm Erie News Now, First Morning Weather Meteorologist Kelly Rowland.
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3: Tonight, some widely scattered showers and isolated thunderstorms with cloudy skies and low temperatures into the lower 50s. Better chance of rain comes for your Wednesday. Have the rain gear handy with some scattered showers and thunderstorms intermittently throughout the day with high temperatures into the mid-60s and a slight breeze with more showers and storms lingering into your Wednesday night with mostly cloudy skies and low temperatures into the mid-40s. I'm Erie News Now, First Warning Weather Meteorologist Kelly Rowland.
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4: Tonight, some widely scattered showers and isolated thunderstorms with cloudy skies and low temperatures into the lower 50s. Better chance of rain comes for your Wednesday. Have the rain gear handy with some scattered showers and thunderstorms intermittently throughout the day with high temperatures into the mid-60s and a slight breeze with more showers and storms lingering into your Wednesday night with mostly cloudy skies and low temperatures into the mid-40s. I'm Erie News Now, First Warning Weather Meteorologist Kelly Rowland.
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1: TikTok is rolling out a new plan for subscribers across the pond.
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3: The short-form video platform announced Monday that it will offer an ad-free subscription to users in the UK. Simply called TikTok Ad-Free, it will be available to users aged 18 or older and will cost around £4 per month or a little over $5 US. It's unclear if the plan will be offered in the United States.
1: OpenAI is being sued by the family of a mass shooting victim. The widow of a man killed at Florida State University last year says ChatGPT gave the shooter instructions on how to carry out a mass murder. OpenAI insists that they're not to blame because their system only provided factual information. And a new report says workers at Meta are angry and miserable. The New York Times says they're revolting against a new policy that tracks their keystrokes, what's on their screens, and how they move their mouse. Meta says it's being done to train AI, but workers argue they're just training their replacements. Tech Report, I'm Mark Mayhew.
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4: Tonight, some widely scattered showers and isolated thunderstorms with cloudy skies and low temperatures into the lower 50s. Better chance of rain comes for your Wednesday. Have the rain gear handy with some scattered showers and thunderstorms intermittently throughout the day with high temperatures into the mid-60s and a slight breeze with more showers and storms lingering into your Wednesday night with mostly cloudy skies and low temperatures into the mid-40s. I'm Erie News Now, First Morning Weather Meteorologist Kelly Rowland.
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5: Tonight, some widely scattered showers and isolated thunderstorms with cloudy skies and low temperatures into the lower 50s. Better chance of rain comes for your Wednesday. Have the rain gear handy with some scattered showers and thunderstorms intermittently throughout the day with high temperatures into the mid-60s and a slight breeze with more showers and storms lingering into your Wednesday night with mostly cloudy skies and low temperatures into the mid-40s. I'm Erie News Now, First Morning Weather Meteorologist Kelly Rowland.
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1: For 90.5 WERG, I'm Mark Huffman with today's Consumer Affairs Update. Artificial intelligence may soon make buying a personal computer a lot more expensive as the global rush to build AI infrastructure strains supplies of the same chips and memory used in everyday laptops and desktops. Industry analysts say soaring demand from AI data centers is creating shortages of DRAM memory, NAND flash storage, and advanced processors. If you get an email from a friend or family member inviting you to an event, don't rush to accept it. It could be one of the latest schemes cooked up by scammers. Pennsylvania Attorney General Dave Sunday has warned his constituents about a new phishing scam that uses fake digital invitations to steal personal information and compromise online accounts. Spring and Mulberry has expanded its recall of several chocolate bar flavors because of possible salmonella contamination. The recall now includes 8 flavors. I'm Mark Huffman. Learn more at Consumer Affairs.com.
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1: Tonight, some widely scattered showers and isolated thunderstorms with cloudy skies and low temperatures into the lower 50s. Better chance of rain comes for your Wednesday. Have the rain gear handy with some scattered showers and thunderstorms intermittently throughout the day with high temperatures into the mid-60s and a slight breeze with more showers and storms lingering into your Wednesday night with mostly cloudy skies and low temperatures into the mid-40s. I'm Erie News Now, First Warning Weather Meteorologist Kelly Rowland.
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7: Tonight, some widely scattered showers and isolated thunderstorms with cloudy skies and low temperatures into the lower 50s. Better chance of rain comes for your Wednesday. Have the rain gear handy with some scattered showers and thunderstorms intermittently throughout the day with high temperatures into the mid-60s and a slight breeze with more showers and storms lingering into your Wednesday night with mostly cloudy skies and low temperatures into the mid-40s. I'm Erie News Now, First Morning Weather meteorologist Kelly Rowland.
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0: It's Thursday night, and you're grabbing drinks with some friends. Started off with a pitcher for the table, which quickly becomes two. There's pool. And there's the photo booth.
1: All right, everybody, squeeze in. Say cheese.
0: Followed naturally by an order of wings. And another.
1: Can we get some extra ranch sauce?
0: Then there's the ceremonial nightcap.
1: So what are we doing this weekend?
0: And lastly, it's back to the car, which, if you're buzzed...
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0: ...could be the most expensive night of your life. 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
3: Tonight, some widely scattered showers and isolated thunderstorms with cloudy skies and low temperatures into the lower 50s. Better chance of rain comes for your Wednesday. Have the rain gear handy with some scattered showers and thunderstorms intermittently throughout the day with high temperatures into the mid-60s and a slight breeze with more showers and storms lingering into your Wednesday night with mostly cloudy skies and low temperatures into the mid-40s. I'm Erie News Now, First Warning Weather Meteorologist Kelly Rowland.
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1: NBC News Radio, I'm Tammy Trujillo. President Trump says, quote, we'll see what happens with Iran as peace talks appear to have come to a halt. Before departing the White House for his state visit to China, Trump told reporters the U.S. will only make a good deal with Iran if it benefits the American people. On Monday, Trump said the ceasefire is on life support after he dismissed Iran's latest counterproposal as garbage. The cost of the war in Iran has hit $29 billion. As according to a Pentagon official's testimony before a House Appropriations Subcommittee, the total is up from about $25 billion late last month. Voters in Nebraska and West Virginia have decided who will be on the ballot in November. In Nebraska, voters cast ballots in a number of races, including for an open U.S. Senate seat, all three U.S. House districts, and for governor. Incumbent Republican Senator Pete Ricketts is projected to win the GOP nomination for the Senate seat, and Cindy Burbank is projected to be the Democratic nominee. Burbank, though, is expected to drop out of the race and throw her support behind independent Dan Osborne. Meanwhile, in West Virginia, Republican Senator Shelley Moore Capito is projected to win her primary and will face Democrat Rachel Anderson in the general election. The World Health Organization says there are no signs of the start of a larger hantavirus outbreak. The WHO said there have been 11 cases reported, with 9 of those being confirmed so far. All of the cases are among the passengers and crew of the hantavirus-infected cruise ship, where 3 people died. 16 Americans who were on the cruise are now in quarantine in Nebraska, while 2 others are in Atlanta. Health officials have said the risk to the public remains quite low. NBA player Brandon Clark is dead at the age of 29. He was first-round pick out of Gonzaga in 2019, playing his entire 7-year career with the Memphis Grizzlies. He was found dead from a possible drug overdose Monday at a home in Los Angeles, with narcotics found at the scene. Clark was recently arrested in Arkansas on suspicion of speeding and possession of a controlled substance. The Grizzlies said in a statement that they're heartbroken by the tragic loss of Clark. 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
2: Tonight, some widely scattered showers and isolated thunderstorms with cloudy skies and low temperatures into the lower 50s. Better chance of rain comes for your Wednesday. Have the rain gear handy with some scattered showers and thunderstorms intermittently throughout the day with high temperatures into the mid-60s. And a slight breeze with more showers and storms lingering into your Wednesday night with mostly cloudy skies and low temperatures into the mid-40s. I'm Erie News Now. First Morning Weather meteorologist Kelly Rowland.

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2: Tonight, some widely scattered showers and isolated thunderstorms with cloudy skies and low temperatures into the lower 50s. Better chance of rain comes for your Wednesday. Have the rain gear handy with some scattered showers and thunderstorms intermittently throughout the day with high temperatures into the mid-60s and a slight breeze with more showers and storms lingering into your Wednesday night with mostly cloudy skies and low temperatures into the mid-40s. I'm Erie News Now, First Morning Weather Meteorologist Kelly Rowland.
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2: Welcome to the Indie Film Minute. The tagline for one of our favorite indies, how often do you find the right person? The obvious answer is its title, Once. It's the simplest love story imaginable. Boy meets girl, boy and girl fall in love. These two lovers, known only as the guy and the girl, are magnetic. He's a busker who earns a living fixing vacuum cleaners while pouring his heart into writing and singing his songs on the streets of Dublin. She is a Czech immigrant who needs her vacuum repaired. And by the way, she's a piano player who writes and sings her own songs. The characters are lovable and charming. The simple plot lines are unforced. And the ending is emotionally challenging, touching, and believable. And let's not forget the magnificent music. A Grammy Award-winning soundtrack, including Falling Slowly, which won the 2007 Academy Award for Best Original Song. It took years to get this touching little love story filmed, ultimately on a skeleton budget. It has now been adapted into a Broadway musical. Once is an oft-expressed excuse for the creative artist. 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Thankfully, once did happen. 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
2: Tonight, some widely scattered showers and isolated thunderstorms with cloudy skies and low temperatures into the lower 50s. Better chance of rain comes for your Wednesday. Have the rain gear handy with some scattered showers and thunderstorms intermittently throughout the day with high temperatures into the mid-60s and a slight breeze with more showers and storms lingering into your Wednesday night with mostly cloudy skies and low temperatures into the mid-40s. I'm Erie News Now, First Morning Weather Meteorologist Kelly Rowland.
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1: NBC News Radio, I'm Tammy Trujillo. President Trump says we'll see what happens with Iran as peace talks appear to have come to a halt. Mark Mayfield has details.
2: Before departing the White House for a state visit to China, Trump told reporters the U.S. will only make a good deal with Iran that benefits the American people. The president said his team will discuss Iran on the long flight to China. On Monday, Trump said the ceasefire is on life support after he dismissed Iran's latest counterproposal as garbage. I'm Mark Mayfield.
1: Meanwhile, the cost of the war in Iran has risen to $29 billion. That's according to a Pentagon official's testimony before a House Appropriations Subcommittee on Tuesday. A powerful weather system is set to grip several regions of the U.S. this week. The Pacific Northwest is expected to get drenched by rounds of light to moderate rain until the end of the week. Moving into the central U.S., the system could bring a surge of heat across several states in the region. According to the Fox Forecast Center, temperatures could soar 15 to 25 degrees above average. Meanwhile, a round of severe storms that could bring damaging hail and winds could impact residents in the Northeast and Mid-Atlantic. Cities like Chicago, Milwaukee, and Kansas City could be affected. Bed Bath & Beyond is making a comeback following its bankruptcy in 2023. The popular national retailer, which was founded in New Jersey in 1971, is set to return to 98 locations nationwide. They won't be standalone sites. Instead, they'll be in existing Container Store locations. The company's CEO says it's begun clearing out about 30% of its inventory to make way for Bed Bath & Beyond products. Former NBA player Jason Collins has died at the age of 47 after battling brain cancer. He became the first openly gay athlete to play in one of North America's four major professional sports leagues after coming out in a 2013 Sports Illustrated story. Collins' family announced Tuesday he died peacefully at home, surrounded by relatives. He had a 13-year NBA career, including 8 years with the then New Jersey Nets. 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
3: Tonight, some widely scattered showers and isolated thunderstorms with cloudy skies and low temperatures into the lower 50s. Better chance of rain comes for your Wednesday. Have the rain gear handy with some scattered showers and thunderstorms intermittently throughout the day with high temperatures into the mid-60s and a slight breeze with more showers and storms lingering into your Wednesday night with mostly cloudy skies and low temperatures into the mid-40s. I'm Erie News Now, First Warning Weather Meteorologist Kelly Rowland.
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3: Tonight, some widely scattered showers and isolated thunderstorms with cloudy skies and low temperatures into the lower 50s. Better chance of rain comes for your Wednesday. Have the rain gear handy with some scattered showers and thunderstorms intermittently throughout the day with high temperatures into the mid-60s and a slight breeze with more showers and storms lingering into your Wednesday night with mostly cloudy skies and low temperatures into the mid-40s. I'm Erie News Now, First Morning Weather Meteorologist Kelly Rowland.
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2: Tonight, some widely scattered showers and isolated thunderstorms with cloudy skies and low temperatures into the lower 50s. Better chance of rain comes for your Wednesday. Have the rain gear handy with some scattered showers and thunderstorms intermittently throughout the day with high temperatures into the mid-60s and a slight breeze with more showers and storms lingering into your Wednesday night with mostly cloudy skies and low temperatures into the mid-40s. I'm Erie News Now, First Morning Weather Meteorologist Kelly Rowland.
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1: NBC News Radio, I'm Tammy Trujillo. President Trump says, quote, we'll see what happens with Iran as peace talks appear to have ground to a halt. Before departing the White House for his state visit to China, Trump told reporters the U.S. will only make a good deal with Iran that benefits the American people. Trump warned the ceasefire is on life support after he dismissed Iran's latest counterproposal to end the months-long war as garbage. Voters in Nebraska and West Virginia have decided who will be on the ballot in November. In Nebraska, voters cast ballots in a number of races, including for an open U.S. Senate seat, all three U.S. House districts, and for governor. Incumbent Republican Senator Pete Ricketts is projected to win the GOP nomination for the Senate seat, and Cindy Burbank is projected to be the Democratic nominee. But Burbank's expected to drop out of the race and throw her support behind independent Dan Osborne. Meanwhile, in West Virginia, Republican Senator Shelley Moore Capito is projected to win her primary race and will face Democrat Rachel Anderson in the general election. A replacement for acting ICE Director Todd Lyons has been selected. Mark Mayfield has the details.
2: According to multiple reports, Dave Venturella will assume the role after Lyons leaves his post at the end of this month. Lyons has led the agency since March of last year, and his last day will be May 31st. His replacement, Venturella, is a longtime ICE official and a former private prison executive. I'm Mark Mayfield.
1: NBA player Brandon Clark is dead at the age of 29. He was a first-round pick out of Gonzaga in 2019, playing his entire seven-year career with the Memphis Grizzlies. The Grizzlies said in a statement they're heartbroken by the tragic loss of Clark. Pearl Jam will return to the stage this fall. The Rock and Roll Hall of Famers will headline the Ohana Festival in Dana Point, California in September. This is Pearl Jam's first announced show since longtime drummer Matt Cameron departed the group last year. The Ohana Festival is set for September 25th through the 27th. 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
3: Tonight, some widely scattered showers and isolated thunderstorms with cloudy skies and low temperatures into the lower 50s. Better chance of rain comes for your Wednesday. Have the rain gear handy with some scattered showers and thunderstorms intermittently throughout the day with high temperatures into the mid-60s and a slight breeze with more showers and storms lingering into your Wednesday night with mostly cloudy skies and low temperatures into the mid-40s. I'm Erie News Now, First Warning Weather Meteorologist Kelly Rowland.

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6: Tonight, some widely scattered showers and isolated thunderstorms with cloudy skies and low temperatures into the lower 50s. Better chance of rain comes for your Wednesday. Have the rain gear handy with some scattered showers and thunderstorms intermittently throughout the day with high temperatures into the mid-60s and a slight breeze with more showers and storms lingering into your Wednesday night with mostly cloudy skies and low temperatures into the mid-40s. I'm Erie News Now, First Warning Weather Meteorologist Kelly Rowland.
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The 16th annual Troika Festival in historic Russian town on Erie's Lower East Side. 3 days of live music, cultural performances, homemade

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0: Remember the 60s? That's when the U.S. Surgeon General warned us that cigarette smoking causes lung cancer. Well, music's changed. And now there's another warning from the U.S. Surgeon General. Radon causes lung cancer. Radon is an invisible gas that seeps into your home. And it can cause lung cancer whether you smoke or not. The only way to know if radon is in your home is to have it tested. 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
1: Tonight, some widely scattered showers and isolated thunderstorms with cloudy skies and low temperatures into the lower 50s. Better chance of rain comes for your Wednesday. Have the rain gear handy with some scattered showers and thunderstorms intermittently throughout the day with high temperatures into the mid-60s and a slight breeze with more showers and storms lingering into your Wednesday night with mostly cloudy skies and low temperatures into the mid-40s. I'm Erie News Now, First Morning Weather Meteorologist Kelly Rowland.
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1: NBC News Radio, I'm Tammy Trujillo. President Trump striking an optimistic tone about his visit to China. Before departing the White House for his trip to Beijing, Trump said, quote, exciting things are going to happen when he meets with Chinese President Xi Jinping. One issue they'll no doubt focus on a great deal is the war in Iran. China and Iran have a close strategic partnership, and Trump said he'll have a long talk with Xi about Iran. President Trump added that he doesn't think China needs to intervene in the war. Former President Obama made a surprise visit to a taco shop in Austin, Texas on Tuesday to show support for Democratic candidates there, specifically U.S. Senate candidate James Tallarico and Gina Hinojosa, who is running for governor. Obama didn't talk much about politics with the customers at the shop, but he did refer to Hinojosa and Tallarico as the outstanding next governor and senator. Criminal charges are being filed in connection with the deadly collapse of Baltimore's Francis Scott Key Bridge. Adam Gustafson of the Justice Department's Environment and Natural Resources Division spoke about the charges.
2: The indictment we've unsealed today alleges that Synergy and its employees, including Karthik Nair, broke the law in ways that caused this tragedy.
1: The cargo ship, the MV Dally, crashed into the bridge back in March of 2024, causing it to collapse and forcing one of the nation's busiest ports to close for nearly 3 months. Six construction workers were killed. The crew of NASA's Artemis II moon mission, which returned to Earth a month ago, was greeted as heroes on Capitol Hill Tuesday. They met with the Senate Commerce, Science, and Transportation Committee, which is chaired by Senator Ted Cruz of Texas. During their 10-day trip around the moon, the crew surpassed the record set by Apollo 13 for the furthest distance traveled by human beings. Singing their praises on Tuesday, Cruz said, with the success of the Artemis II mission, America's once again pushing the boundaries of what's possible. 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
3: Tonight, some widely scattered showers and isolated thunderstorms with cloudy skies and low temperatures into the lower 50s. Better chance of rain comes for your Wednesday. Have the rain gear handy with some scattered showers and thunderstorms intermittently throughout the day with high temperatures into the mid-60s and a slight breeze with more showers and storms lingering into your Wednesday night with mostly cloudy skies and low temperatures into the mid-40s. I'm Erie News Now, First Warning Weather Meteorologist Kelly Rowland.
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3: Tonight, some widely scattered showers and isolated thunderstorms with cloudy skies and low temperatures into the lower 50s. Better chance of rain comes for your Wednesday. Have the rain gear handy with some scattered showers and thunderstorms intermittently throughout the day with high temperatures into the mid-60s and a slight breeze with more showers and storms lingering into your Wednesday night with mostly cloudy skies and low temperatures into the mid-40s. I'm Erie News Now, First Morning Weather Meteorologist Kelly Rowland.
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1: An ice cream company is offering a new product that aims to help consumers put their phones down. Matt Mattinson explains.
2: Halo Top is set to release a silent mode spoon. It's designed to put your mobile device on the Do Not Disturb setting by using an NFC connection that's used for things like contactless payment or sharing data. The company's website says the spoons will be available on Friday for a limited time and will go for around $5.
1: Android and iPhone users can now text each other with end-to-end encryption. It's now in beta form for users with the most updated software. When fully implemented, it will help protect texting from hackers. Google says they fought off a massive cyber attack. The company says the hack was being run by a group that wanted to use AI to launch a mass vulnerability exploitation operation. Google's threat intelligence group has not yet named the hacking group in question. And OpenAI is launching what they call their development company. It's designed to encourage more companies to adopt artificial intelligence. Tech Report, I'm Mark Mayfield.
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1: We'll have occasional showers, maybe a thunderstorm ending by midday, temperatures in the mid-60s, but falling late in the day. Cooler with occasional showers tonight, lows in the lower 40s. Continue cool for Thursday, some showers at times and highs in the lower to mid-50s. I'm meteorologist Tom DeVecchio with the Erie News Now First Warning Weather Update.
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1: NBC News Radio, I'm Mark Mayfield. President Trump left for China on Tuesday to meet with Chinese President Xi Jinping. The meeting this week comes at a pivotal time in U.S.-China relations. China and Iran have a close strategic partnership, and China is Iran's largest trading partner, buying over 80% of its oil. Trump is accompanied on the trip by more than a dozen business leaders, including Elon Musk, Apple's Tim Cook, and the CEOs of Visa and Boeing. Secretary of War Pete Hegseth was grilled about the conflict in Iran yesterday as he testified before the House and Senate subcommittees on his department's 2027 budget request. California Democratic Congressman Pete Aguilar asked Hegseth what he projects the total cost of the war to be.
2: When it's relevant and required, we will share it.
3: I think this would be the format that it would be required.
1: Undersecretary Jay Hurst, who is acting as Pentagon controller, told the House Appropriations Subcommittee that his previous estimate is that the war so far has cost about $29 billion, up from $25 billion 2 weeks ago. Also testifying yesterday was the chairman of the Joint Chiefs of Staff, General Dan Kane. Kanye West is being ordered to pay four musicians for copyright infringement. Here's Tammy Trujillo.
4: A Los Angeles jury ruled Tuesday that the rapper and his companies have to pay over $400,000 to the musicians after using a sample of their music in an early version of his 2021 hit Hurricane without getting legal clearance. The group that sued on behalf of the musicians called the ruling a victory for working artists who typically lack the resources to go against a celebrity like West. I'm Tammy Trujillo.
1: And Conan O'Brien is returning to host the Oscars for a third time. This comes after he earned high marks for his second year hosting back in March. Next year's show takes place live on March the 14th, 2027 in Hollywood. 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The crew of Artemis II, which returned to Earth last month, were greeted as heroes on Capitol Hill Tuesday. Senator Ted Cruz of Texas sung their praises.
5: Artemis II wasn't simply a successful mission. It was proof that this nation still has extraordinary talent.
1: The crew surpassed the record set by Apollo 13 for the farthest distance traveled by human beings. Yesterday, they met with the Senate Commerce, Science, and Transportation Committee, which is chaired by Senator Cruz. A replacement for acting ICE Director Todd Lyons has been selected. According to multiple reports, Dave Venturella will assume the role after Lyons leaves his post at the end of the month. Lyons has led the agency since March of last year, and his last day will be May 31st. His replacement, Venturella, is a longtime ICE official and a former private prison executive. PayPal is agreeing to a $30 million settlement with the Department of Justice to resolve concerns of bias in favor of minority-owned businesses. Here's Jim Roop.
6: The issue centered on the company's Economic Opportunity Fund, which aimed to use $530 million to uplift black and minority-owned small businesses. But the Justice Department accuses the program of being discriminatory. Now PayPal will launch a new initiative waiving processing fees on $1 billion worth of transactions, as well as designating a director for the initiative and submit proposals for it. However, the company's not expected to pay any money to the government and was not found liable for violating the Equal Credit Opportunity Act. I'm Jim Roop.
1: And the World Health Organization says there's no sign of a larger hantavirus outbreak after passengers disembarked from the cruise ship at the center of the illness. Dr. Gregory Polland with the Mayo Clinic says a hantavirus is very difficult to transmit unless you come into close contact with someone infected. It comes as more than 120 passengers, including more than a dozen Americans, were evacuated off the ship earlier this week. Polland says he would be more concerned about catching the norovirus on a cruise. Mark Mayfield, NBC News Radio.
7: We'll have occasional showers, maybe a thunderstorm ending by midday, temperatures in the mid-60s, but falling late in the day. Cooler with occasional showers tonight, lows in the lower 40s. Continue cool for Thursday, some showers at times and highs in the lower to mid-50s. I'm meteorologist Tom DeVecchio with the Erie News Now First Warning Weather Update.
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2: We'll have occasional showers, maybe a thunderstorm ending by midday, temperatures in the mid-60s, but falling late in the day. Cooler with occasional showers tonight, lows in the lower 40s. Continue cool for Thursday, some showers at times and highs in the lower to mid-50s. I'm meteorologist Tom DeVecchio with the Erie News Now First Warning Weather Update.
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0: 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Artificial intelligence may soon make buying a personal computer a lot more expensive as the global rush to build AI infrastructure strains supplies of the same chips and memory used in everyday laptops and desktops. Industry analysts say soaring demand from AI data centers is creating shortages of DRAM memory, NAND flash storage, and advanced processors. If you get an email from a friend or family member inviting you to an event, don't rush to accept it. It could be one of the latest schemes cooked up by scammers. Pennsylvania Attorney General Dave Sunday has warned his constituents about a new phishing scam that uses fake digital invitations to steal personal information and compromise online accounts. Spring and Mulberry has expanded its recall of several chocolate bar flavors because of possible salmonella contamination. The recall now includes 8 flavors. I'm Mark Huffman. Learn more at ConsumerAffairs.com.
1: We'll have occasional showers, maybe a thunderstorm ending by midday, temperatures in the mid-60s, but falling late in the day. Cooler with occasional showers tonight, lows in the lower 40s. Continue cool for Thursday, some showers at times and highs in the lower to mid-50s. I'm meteorologist Tom DeVecchio with the Erie News Now First Warning Weather Update.
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1: NBC News Radio, I'm Mark Mayfield. President Trump left for China on Tuesday to meet with Chinese President Xi Jinping. The meeting this week comes at a pivotal time in U.S.-China relations. China and Iran have a close strategic partnership, and China is Iran's largest trading partner, buying over 80% of its oil. Trump is accompanied on the trip by more than a dozen business leaders, including Elon Musk, Apple's Tim Cook, and the CEOs of Visa and Boeing. Secretary of War Pete Hegseth was grilled about the conflict in Iran yesterday as he testified before the House and Senate subcommittees on his department's 2027 budget request. California Democratic Congressman Pete Aguilar asked Hegseth what he projects the total cost of the war to be.
2: When it's relevant and required, we will share it.
3: I think this would be the format that it would be required.
1: Undersecretary Jay Hurst, who is acting as Pentagon controller, told the House Appropriations Subcommittee that his previous estimate is that the war so far has cost about $29 billion, up from $25 billion 2 weeks ago. Also testifying yesterday was the chairman of the Joint Chiefs of Staff, General Dan Kane. Kanye West is being ordered to pay four musicians for copyright infringement. Here's Tammy Trujillo.
4: A Los Angeles jury ruled Tuesday that the rapper and his companies have to pay over $400,000 to the musicians after using a sample of their music in an early version of his 2021 hit Hurricane without getting legal clearance. The group that sued on behalf of the musicians called the ruling a victory for working artists who typically lack the resources to go against a celebrity like West. I'm Tammy Trujillo.
1: And Conan O'Brien is returning to host the Oscars for a third time. This comes after he earned high marks for his second year hosting back in March. Next year's show takes place live on March the 14th, 2027 in Hollywood. 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The crew of Artemis II, which returned to Earth last month, were greeted as heroes on Capitol Hill Tuesday. Senator Ted Cruz of Texas sung their praises.
5: Artemis II wasn't simply a successful mission. It was proof that this nation still has extraordinary talent.
1: The crew surpassed the record set by Apollo 13 for the farthest distance traveled by human beings. Yesterday, they met with the Senate Commerce, Science, and Transportation Committee, which is chaired by Senator Cruz. A replacement for acting ICE Director Todd Lyons has been selected. According to multiple reports, Dave Venturella will assume the role after Lyons leaves his post at the end of the month. Lyons has led the agency since March of last year, and his last day will be May 31st. His replacement, Venturella, is a longtime ICE official and a former private prison executive. PayPal is agreeing to a $30 million settlement with the Department of Justice to resolve concerns of bias in favor of minority-owned businesses. Here's Jim Roop.
6: The issue centered on the company's Economic Opportunity Fund, which aimed to use $530 million to uplift black and minority-owned small businesses. But the Justice Department accuses the program of being discriminatory. Now PayPal will launch a new initiative, waiving processing fees on $1 billion worth of transactions, as well as designating a director for the initiative and submit proposals for it. However, the company's not expected to pay any money to the government and was not found liable for violating the Equal Credit Opportunity Act. I'm Jim Roop.
1: And the World Health Organization says there's no sign of a larger hantavirus outbreak after passengers disembarked from the cruise ship at the center of the illness. Dr. Gregory Polland with the Mayo Clinic says the hantavirus is very difficult to transmit unless you come into close contact with someone infected. It comes as more than 120 passengers, including more than a dozen Americans, were evacuated off the ship earlier this week. Polland says he would be more concerned about catching the norovirus on a cruise. Mark Mayfield, NBC News Radio.
7: We'll have occasional showers, maybe a thunderstorm ending by midday, temperatures in the mid-60s, but falling late in the day. Cooler with occasional showers tonight, lows in the lower 40s. Continue cool for Thursday, some showers at times and highs in the lower to mid-50s. I'm meteorologist Tom DeVecchio with the Erie News Now First Warning Weather Update.
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4: We'll have occasional showers, maybe a thunderstorm ending by midday, temperatures in the mid-60s, but falling late in the day. Cooler with occasional showers tonight, lows in the lower 40s. Continue cool for Thursday, some showers at times and highs in the lower to mid-50s. I'm meteorologist Tom DeVecchio with the Erie News Now First Warning Weather Update. Sonic!

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2: General Motors is announcing layoffs. The automaker is cutting between 500 and 600 white-collar jobs. The positions are in information technology around the world as GM focuses on artificial intelligence and other skill sets. Economists are skeptical of the financial windfall promises for cities hosting the World Cup this summer, including Houston and Dallas. The security costs alone are enormous.
3: We feel like that threat level is extremely high, especially in soft areas outside of the stadiums.
2: Houston officials have noted the city will be lucky to break even. Homeland Security Secretary Mark Wayne Mullen says they're expecting 5 million people from all over the world.
3: For 39 days, we're going to have basically 78 Super Bowls.
2: Inflation and rising costs aside, 4 out of 5 consumers say they've made an impulse buy in 2026. Mark Mayfield with the details.
4: A new survey from marketing agency PartnerCentric found that more than half of shoppers say their budget is tighter this year. Gen Z and millennial consumers are the most likely to have made an impulse buy, with food being the top category. Clothes came in a close second, followed by electronics. The head of PartnerCentric credits the desire for a small reward when things get expensive and stressful.
5: Watch me.
2: Dua Lipa is suing Samsung after they allegedly used her likeness to sell TVs without any compensation. She's filed a $15 million lawsuit, and eBay has rejected GameStop's takeover bid. Matt Mattinson with more.
6: The auction site called GameStop CEO Ryan Cohen's unsolicited $56 billion proposal neither credible nor attractive. Among the concerns eBay cited included the uncertainty regarding the video game retailer's financing proposal. GameStop had said it had a $20 billion financing commitment along with $9 billion in cash, leaving a big funding gap. Cohen previously told CNBC he was ready to take his offer directly to shareholders if eBay rejected the proposal.
2: I'm Monica Nelson with your consumer and business news.
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8: 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And on balance, we've slowed down.
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10: We'll have occasional showers, maybe a thunderstorm ending by midday, temperatures in the mid-60s, but falling late in the day. Cooler with occasional showers tonight, lows in the lower 40s. Continue cool for Thursday, some showers at times and highs in the lower to mid-50s. I'm meteorologist Tom DeVecchio with the Erie News Now First Warning Weather Update.
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1: NBC News Radio. I'm Michael Kastner. President Trump is due to meet with Chinese leader Xi Jinping this week in Beijing. More from Nick Harper.
2: The U.S. president is hoping to do deals with China, getting them to buy more agricultural products and U.S. energy. And he's floated the idea of creating a joint venture, a board of trade, to keep dialogue going between the US and China beyond this summit. But the topic of Iran will be in the background as an ever-present worry for both sides. Ahead of the trip, the US has imposed sanctions on 12 entities and individuals accused of selling Iranian oil to China. And the US warns it could crack down on other Chinese companies as part of its attempts to cut off revenue streams for Tehran. I'm Nick Harper in Washington.
1: The World Health Organization says there are no signs of the start of a larger hantavirus outbreak. More from Mark Mayfield.
3: In an update Tuesday, the WHO said there have been 11 cases reported, with 9 of those being confirmed. All cases are among the passengers and crew of the hantavirus-infected cruise ship, where 3 people died. 16 Americans who were on the cruise are now in quarantine in Nebraska, while 2 others are in Atlanta. Health officials have said the risk to the public remains low. I'm Mark Mayfield.
1: Former President Barack Obama made a surprise visit to a taco shop in Austin, Texas on Tuesday to show support for Democratic candidates in the Lone Star State. He was there to support U.S. Senate candidate James Tallarico and Gina Hinojosa, who is running for governor. And Google and SpaceX are reportedly interested in putting orbital data centers in space. The Wall Street Journal says the orbiting facilities are not a done deal yet, and it's not clear if they would be cost-effective when launch costs are included. Michael Kastner, NBC News Radio.
4: Pennsylvania is facing what experts call a demographics cliff as schools across the region work to adapt to a declining enrollment and shrinking pool of college-age students. Richard Esch from the University of Pittsburgh at Bradford says one major factor is Pennsylvania's declining population. As enrollment continues to drop, some students are also feeling the financial pressure, with rising tuition becoming a growing concern. For many veterans, access to health care and support services through the VA can make a lasting difference after their time in the military. And now Erie's VA Medical Center is turning 75 years old. On May 14th, you can celebrate the Erie VA Medical Center's history on East 38th Street at 1 p.m. with a Veterans Resource Fair on the second floor conference room from 2 to 4 p.m. The Pennsylvania Gaming Control Board is debuting a new podcast, Behind the Bets in PA, designed to give Pennsylvanians an inside look at regulation, operation, and the impact of the gaming industry. Doug Harbaugh, Director of Communications for the State Gaming Control Board, will host the new podcast. Another goal of this series is to increase transparency within the gaming industry. In Warren County, the 14th annual Warren Give 16-hour online charitable donation event is currently underway. It started at 6 this morning, running until 10 tonight. They've added 2 new organizations this year, making that 112 nonprofits that people can now choose to donate to. That's all on warrengives.org. I'm Mark Saldanha for Erie News Now.
5: We'll have occasional showers, maybe a thunderstorm ending by midday, temperatures in the mid-60s, but falling late in the day. Cooler with occasional showers tonight, lows in the lower 40s. Continue cool for Thursday, some showers at times and highs in the lower to mid-50s. I'm meteorologist Tom DeVecchio with the Erie News Now First Warning Weather Update.
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90.5 WERG. That is role model Sally Bill Page. Good morning. As we get things started, taking a look at celebrity birthdays. Do you remember Kim Fields from the show Facts of Life? She was Tootie on the show. Tootie is now 57. Someone more mainstream for a lot of you, Tony Hawk, the skateboarder, is 58. Stephen Baldwin, the safe Baldwin brother to be around, is turning 60 this week. And Emilio Estevez, hard to believe he's related to Charlie Sheen. He's the one that actually has his act together, or so we think. Emilio Estevez, turning 64.

0: 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Bill Page. Boy, I stayed up late the other night and watched the end of the OKC Lakers game. Now, mind you, OKC did sweep that series, but the Lakers were missing Luka, and LeBron and company put up a heck of a battle. But here's what got me about that whole thing. It was on right after the Cavs game the other night, and it didn't start. Tip-off was until 10:45 Eastern time. It didn't end until almost 1:45. So if you wanted to watch that whole game, you were up real late on the East Coast. But it turned out to be a really cool game, a really cool game. But hard for OKC to shut that final game and shut the door on the Lakers. Again, if Luka had been healthy, it probably would have been a totally different series. But yeah, OKC's that good. I think they would have taken it, maybe just not in a sweep.
1: NBA playoffs, Victor Wembanyama, 27 points, 17 boards to help the Spurs crush the Timberwolves, 126-97, take a 3-2 lead in the West semis. Anthony Edwards scored 20 for Minnesota, said Wembanyama set the tone.
2: Some of the stuff that Wemby was doing, you don't really have too much of an answer for it. Just kind of hope he misses. He came out high, he made a bunch of shots. I feel like we adjusted, fought back in the game.
1: Grizzlies forward Brandon Clark, dead at the age of 29 from a possible drug overdose. Former NBA player Jason Collins has died at the age of 47 after battling brain cancer. Collins became the first openly gay athlete to play in one of North America's four major professional sports leagues. Stanley Cup playoffs. Golden Knights beat the Ducks 3-2 in overtime. Take a 3-2 lead in the West semis. Sabres beat the Canadiens 3-2 to even the series at 2. That's sports. I'm Ronza Moss.
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4: We'll have occasional showers, maybe a thunderstorm ending by midday, temperatures in the mid-60s, but falling late in the day. Cooler with occasional showers tonight, lows in the lower 40s. Continue cool for Thursday, some showers at times and highs in the lower to mid-50s. I'm meteorologist Tom DeVecchio with the Erie News Now First Warning Weather Update.
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0: 90.5 WERG, the Strumbellas. 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Won't be long now. We'll be enjoying fun summer things like 8th grade Tuesdays. I know the countdown is under 2 months until 8th grade Tuesdays start. And gosh, it seems so far away. But with the weather we've been having and the cooler temperatures, it might take 2 months for it to actually warm up. So we all want to be outside to enjoy 8th grade Tuesdays. But when they do get here, it'll be a great kickoff. I believe, is it beginning of July? Yeah, they run 8th grade Tuesdays through those. It starts the beginning of July with the Clarks out of Pittsburgh, which is always a good show.
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3: It's shaping up to be an 80s summer when it comes to concerts. The latest to hit the road, The Fix.
4: Their U.S. tour kicks off July the 11th in Pleasantville, New York, and wraps up August the 8th in Denver, Colorado. The Smithereens will join the band as the supporting act on more than half a dozen dates. Tickets available now on the official website of The Fix. I'm Mark Mayfield.
3: Kanye West has been ordered to pay four musicians for copyright infringement.
5: A Los Angeles jury ruled Tuesday that the rapper and his companies have to pay over $400,000 to the musicians after using a sample of their music in an early version of his 2021 hit Hurricane without getting legal clearance. The group that sued on behalf of the musicians called the ruling a victory for working artists who typically lack the resources to go against a celebrity like West. I'm Tammy Trujillo.
3: And the Oscar hosting duties go to a familiar name to Academy Award watchers again.
6: Thank you very much.
7: When Conan O'Brien hosted the Oscars this year, he joked that he was the last human host of the award show.
8: Next year, it's going to be a Waymo in a tux.
7: No Waymo, but probably a tux. The Motion Picture Academy announcing that O'Brien will be back to host the show on ABC and Hulu for a third year in a row. The ratings for this year's show were down 9%, though it's unclear if the ratings ever have anything to do with the host. Next year will be the 99th Oscars. I'm Jason Nathanson.
3: ABC will also air the Grammy Awards on February 7th. And that's entertainment. I'm Daria Albinger.
9: We'll have occasional showers, maybe a thunderstorm ending by midday, temperatures in the mid-60s, but falling late in the day. Cooler with occasional showers tonight, lows in the lower 40s. Continue cool for Thursday, some showers at times and highs in the lower to mid-50s. I'm meteorologist Tom DeVecchio with the Erie News Now First Warning Weather Update.
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1: NBC News Radio. I'm Michael Kastner. President Trump is due to meet with Chinese leader Xi Jinping this week in Beijing. More from Nick Harper.
2: The U.S. president is hoping to do deals with China, getting them to buy more agricultural products and U.S. energy. And he's floated the idea of creating a joint venture, a board of trade, to keep dialogue going between the U.S. and China beyond this summit. But the topic of Iran will be in the background as an ever-present worry for both sides. Ahead of the trip, the U.S. has imposed sanctions on 12 entities and individuals accused of selling Iranian oil to China. And the U.S. warns it could crack down on other Chinese companies as part of its attempts to cut off revenue streams for Tehran. I'm Nick Harper in Washington.
1: The World Health Organization says there are no signs of the start of a larger hantavirus outbreak. More from Mark Mayfield.
3: In an update Tuesday, the WHO said there have been 11 cases reported, with 9 of those being confirmed. All cases are among the passengers and crew of the hantavirus-infected cruise ship, where 3 people died. 16 Americans who were on the cruise are now in quarantine in Nebraska, while 2 others are in Atlanta. Health officials have said the risk to the public remains low. I'm Mark Mayfield.
1: Former President Barack Obama made a surprise visit to a taco shop in Austin, Texas on Tuesday to show support for Democratic candidates in the Lone Star State. He was there to support U.S. Senate candidate James Tallarico and Gina Hinojosa, who is running for governor. And Google and SpaceX are reportedly interested in putting orbital data centers in space. The Wall Street Journal says the orbiting facilities are not a done deal yet, and it's not clear if they would be cost-effective when launch costs are included. Michael Kastner, NBC News Radio.
4: Pennsylvania is facing what experts call a demographics cliff as schools across the region work to adapt to a declining enrollment and shrinking pool of college-age students. Richard Esch from the University of Pittsburgh at Bradford says one major factor is Pennsylvania's declining population. As enrollment continues to drop, some students are also feeling the financial pressure, with rising tuition becoming a growing concern. For many veterans, access to health care and support services through the VA can make a lasting difference after their time in the military. And now Erie's VA Medical Center is turning 75 years old. On May 14th, you can celebrate the Erie VA Medical Center's history on East 38th Street at 1 p.m. with a Veterans Resource Fair on the second floor conference room from 2 to 4 p.m. The Pennsylvania Gaming Control Board is debuting a new podcast, Behind the Bets in PA, designed to give Pennsylvanians an inside look at regulation, operation, and the impact of the gaming industry. Doug Harbaugh, Director of Communications for the State Gaming Control Board, will host the new podcast. Another goal of this series is to increase transparency within the gaming industry. In Warren County, the 14th annual Warren Give 16-hour online charitable donation event is currently underway. It started at 6 this morning, running until 10 tonight. They've added 2 new organizations this year, making that 112 nonprofits that people can now choose to donate to. That's all on warrengives.org. I'm Mark Saldanha for Erie News Now.
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6: We'll have occasional showers, maybe a thunderstorm ending by midday. Temperatures in the mid-60s, but falling late in the day. Cooler with occasional showers tonight, lows in the lower 40s. Continue cool for Thursday, some showers at times and highs in the lower to mid-50s. I'm meteorologist Tom DeVecchio with the Erie News Now First Warning Weather Update.
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90.5 WERG. Bill Finch, I have never really understood the NBA and how they do their draft selection, because for the longest time, it was the ping pong balls that we would watch bouncing around, and it felt truly felt like a lottery. And that's what they called it. They call it the NBA lottery. But now, in probably the last 10 years, they take it behind closed doors. And nobody ever looks happy when they're sitting there, except whoever gets the number one pick, because I think they all feel like they just got screwed over. The NBA is so shady on how they do the NBA draft. But the Washington Wizards, if you were to pick a team that did deserve to have the number one pick, they're them. They've been bad for a long time. They need help. And I do think the NBA kind of caters to the ones that need help. Last year, after the whole Luka trade, they made sure that the Dallas Mavericks weren't totally decimated. They got the number one pick, so there was a consolation prize. And it seemed a little too convenient, just like when LeBron went to Cleveland. That seemed very convenient, although they had like an 8% chance or something, some percentage. And that's how they do it. They say, oh, you've got a percentage of winning or a chance of winning. The team that got screwed the most was the Indiana Pacers, because of where another team's final record ended up being, or where they picked in the lottery. If it was outside of a fourth pick, it automatically reverted back to the team or something like that. But Indiana was sitting on a decent pick until the ping pong balls went the wrong way. You know, I was semi-okay with it, because it always seemed rigged to me. But the minute the NBA put the lottery behind closed doors where the public couldn't see, it really seemed super rigged then. But then again, maybe it's just me. Probably just me. Jack White on WERG.

0: 90.5 WERG. Bill Page, it's going to take a lot to bump that Michael Jackson movie out of the number one spot at the box office. But Mortal Kombat 2 definitely put a dent in the box office over the weekend, pulling in $41 million, nearly double what the 2021 original Mortal Kombat took in. So yeah, Mortal Kombat 2 doing very well at the box office, and it's a whole new generation. And then you've got the original generation of Mortal Kombatters that were out there playing the video game way back when, and I'm sure they're still supporting it, just like the Transformer fanatics. I mean, I know grown men that are going into their 60s who are going out to see Transformer movies, and I can honestly say proudly, I'm not one of them.
1: NBA playoffs, Victor Wembanyama, 27 points, 17 boards to help the Spurs crush the Timberwolves, 126-97, take a 3-2 lead in the West semis. Anthony Edwards scored 20 for Minnesota, said Wembanyama set the tone.
2: Some of the stuff that Wemby was doing, you don't really have too much of an answer for it. Just kind of hope he misses. He came out high, he made a bunch of shots. I feel like we adjusted, fought back in the game.
1: Grizzlies forward Brandon Clark, dead at the age of 29 from a possible drug overdose. Former NBA player Jason Collins has died at the age of 47 after battling brain cancer. Collins became the first openly gay athlete to play in one of North America's four major professional sports leagues. Stanley Cup playoffs. Golden Knights beat the Ducks 3-2 in overtime, take a 3-2 lead in the West semis. Sabres beat the Canadiens 3-2 to even the series at 2. That's sports. I'm Ronza Moss.
3: We'll have occasional showers, maybe a thunderstorm ending by midday, temperatures in the mid-60s, but falling late in the day. Cooler with occasional showers tonight, lows in the lower 40s. Continue cool for Thursday, some showers at times and highs in the lower to mid-50s. I'm meteorologist Tom DeVecchio with the Erie News Now First Warning Weather Update.
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0: know, I am all for this. 90.5 WERG. I don't know when Pennsylvania will get around to it, but we are known for having high tax prices on our gasoline. It's just a known fact. And our prices here in Pennsylvania are always higher. Several states across the country have suspended their taxes on gas now that the federal government has temporarily suspended the national gas tax as well. So if they can make it a little easier on the rest of us to get to the pump and, you know, actually be able to fill up our gas tanks for less than $100, I'm all for it. So if the feds are suspending their tax on gas and other states can, why can't we get that together in Pennsylvania? Please?
1: The World Health Organization says there are no signs of the start of a larger hantavirus outbreak. In the latest update, the WHO said there have been 11 cases reported. All are among passengers and crew of the hantavirus-infected cruise ship where three people died. 16 Americans who were on the cruise are now in quarantine in Nebraska, while two others are in Atlanta. Health officials have said the risk to the public remains low. Dr. Gregory Poland, an infectious disease expert with the Mayo Clinic, says the hantavirus is nothing new.
2: What is new about it is we've never had a ship based outbreak, and I don't think it was based on the ship. I think it was these individuals happened to be clustered together.
1: Senior citizens are more often turning to cannabis for self-medication to help with pain, sleep issues, or mental health concerns. A new study published in JAMA Network Open looked at adults 60 to 85 in Colorado. Health update. I'm Sarah Lee Kessler.
3: We'll have occasional showers, maybe a thunderstorm ending by midday, temperatures in the mid-60s, but falling late in the day. Cooler with occasional showers tonight, lows in the lower 40s. Continue cool for Thursday, some showers at times and highs in the lower to mid-50s. I'm meteorologist Tom DeVecchio with the Erie News Now First Warning Weather Update.
4: 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I've

0: 90.5 WERD. Waking up with Bill Page. Coming up after 7 o'clock, we're going to talk about Starbucks' new summer menu. Yum.
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1: NBC News Radio, I'm Michael Kastner. President Trump is expecting good results from his official state visit to China before departing the White House for his trip. Trump said exciting things are going to happen when he meets with Chinese President Xi Jinping. NBC's Tom Yamas in Beijing.
2: Looming large, the war with Iran. Can President Trump convince China to push the Iranian regime to make a nuclear deal and stop attacking oil tankers in the Strait of Hormuz? China is Iran's biggest ally.
3: And we're going to have a long talk about it. I don't think we need any help with Iran. We'll win it one way or the other.
1: China is the biggest buyer of Iranian oil. South Carolina Republicans are rejecting a call from President Trump to redraw the state's congressional maps. Tammy Trujillo with the latest.
4: Five state senators broke ranks with the party on Tuesday and voted against a plan to divide South Carolina's one Democratic black majority House district. On Truth Social Monday night, Trump called on the South Carolina Senate to be, quote, bold and courageous, like the Republicans in Tennessee, who moved last week to eliminate that state's only Democratic black majority district.
1: A replacement for acting ICE director Todd Lyons has been selected. Mark Mayfield reports.
5: According to multiple reports, Dave Venturella will assume the role after Lyons leaves his post at the end of this month. Lyons has led the agency since March of last year, and his last day will be May 31st. His replacement, Venturella, is a longtime ICE official and a former private prison executive.
1: PayPal will pay a $30 million settlement with the Department of Justice over concerns of bias in favor of minority-owned businesses. The issue centered on the company's Economic Opportunity Fund, which aimed to use $530 million to uplift black and minority-owned small businesses. Michael Kastner, NBC News Radio.
6: Pennsylvania is facing what experts call a demographics cliff as schools across the region work to adapt to a declining enrollment and shrinking pool of college-age students. Richard Esch from the University of Pittsburgh at Bradford says one major factor is Pennsylvania's declining population. As enrollment continues to drop, some students are also feeling the financial pressure, with rising tuition becoming a growing concern. For many veterans, access to health care and support services through the VA can make a lasting difference after their time in the military. And now Erie's VA Medical Center is turning 75 years old. On May 14th, you can celebrate the Erie VA Medical Center's history on East 38th Street at 1 p.m. with a Veterans Resource Fair on the second floor conference room from 2 to 4 p.m. The Pennsylvania Gaming Control Board is debuting a new podcast, Behind the Bets in PA, designed to give Pennsylvanians an inside look at regulation, operation, and the impact of the gaming industry. Doug Harbaugh, Director of Communications for the State Gaming Control Board, will host the new podcast. Another goal of this series is to increase transparency within the gaming industry. In Warren County, the 14th annual Warren Give 16-hour online charitable donation event is currently underway. It started at 6 this morning, running until 10 tonight. They've added two new organizations this year, making that 112 nonprofits that people can now choose to donate to. That's all on warrengives.org. I'm Mark Saldanha for Erie News Now.
7: We'll have occasional showers, maybe a thunderstorm ending by midday, temperatures in the mid-60s, but falling late in the day. Cooler with occasional showers tonight, lows in the lower 40s. Continue cool for Thursday, some showers at times and highs in the lower to mid-50s. I'm meteorologist Tom DeVecchio with the Erie News Now First Warning Weather Update.
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101.5 WERG, the 1975. Matt Damon and Ben Affleck have a new movie out on, is it Netflix? Yes, it's a Netflix crime drama called The Rip. Well, the two Hollywood actors are being sued.

Santana. Those are just cool names, but they actually are the cops' names. It is all over claims that the movie was inspired by real-life Miami Lakes narcotics agents. They seized $21 million, and some of the cash or something, maybe some of the drugs came up missing. So it's putting these two officers in bad light, I imagine, and that's why they're suing. If it hits a little too close to home, gee, sorry. You know, I guess it's totally possible. But if anyone has good attorneys, I'm sure it's Matt Damon and Ben Affleck, because they wouldn't have gone to the lengths they did to make the movie if they weren't covered. 21 Pilots on WERG.

0: 90.5 WERG. Bill Page, do you believe in Bigfoot, Sasquatches from back in the day? What do they call them now? Oh, Yetis. Yetis. I mean, that's all in the family, right? If you're going to believe in those, there's different families. There's Yetis, there's Bigfoots, Sasquatches. Well, for some reason, there has been a huge uptick in Bigfoot sightings in Northeast Ohio. So that would be kind of our neck of the woods, closest to the Pennsylvania-Ohio border. Does that mean the Yeti, the Bigfoot, the Sasquatches will come across state lines and we'll start having sightings here? I'm sure it's possible.
1: NBA playoffs, Victor Wembanyama.

0: I'm at 27 points, 17 boards to help the Spurs crush the Timberwolves, 126-97. Take a 3-2 lead in the West semis. Anthony Edwards scored 20 for Minnesota, said Wembanyama set the tone.
1: Some of the stuff that Wemby was doing, you don't really have too much of an answer for it. Just kind of hope he misses. He came out high, he made a bunch of shots. I feel like we adjusted, fought back in the game.
0: Grizzlies forward Brandon Clark, dead at the age of 29 from a possible drug overdose. Former NBA player Jason Collins has died at the age of 47 after battling brain cancer. Collins became the first openly gay athlete to play in one of North America's four major professional sports leagues. Stanley Cup playoffs. Golden Knights beat the Ducks 3-2 in overtime. Take a 3-2 lead in the West semis. Sabres beat the Canadiens 3-2 to even the series at 2. That's sports. I'm Ronza Moss.
2: We'll have occasional showers, maybe a thunderstorm ending by midday, temperatures in the mid-60s, but falling late in the day. Cooler with occasional showers tonight, lows in the lower 40s. Continue cool for Thursday, some showers at times and highs in the lower to mid-50s. I'm meteorologist Tom DeVecchio with the Erie News Now First Warning Weather Update.
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0: 90.5 WERG, waking up with Bill Page. Very excited for this coming Monday. The Gas and Gears car shows are back. They start off the summer season this coming Monday, May 18th from 5 to 9 o'clock. Lots of great music. There's food trucks and, best of all, very cool cars and some great people as well. Car owners are a different kind of breed. Everybody loves their cars. They love to show them off, and they bring them down on the Bayfront every Monday from 5 to 9. And even when I wasn't involved with that car show, I always liked going because when you've got kids love cars. You love to see your neighbors who you haven't seen since like last winter when everybody kind of went into hibernation mode last October when the weather started changing and getting cold. Well, things are slowly warming up and the Gas and Gears car shows are back on the Bayfront every Monday. Stop down. It's totally free and a great chance to meet and see some of your friends. We're going to actually have some of the guys from the Gas and Gears car show on our show Monday morning. We'll have Tony and Tim in on the show, talk about this coming summer and all the great car shows going on in and around the Erie area. That's coming up Monday, 6 to 9 a.m. here on WERG.
1: General Motors is announcing layoffs. The automaker is cutting between 500 and 600 white-collar jobs. The positions are in information technology around the world as GM focuses on artificial intelligence and other skill sets. Economists are skeptical of the financial windfall promises for cities hosting the World Cup this summer, including Houston and Dallas. The security costs alone are enormous.
2: We feel like that threat level is extremely high, especially in soft areas outside of the stadiums.
1: Houston officials have noted the city will be lucky to break even. Homeland Security Secretary Mark Wayne Mullen says they're expecting 5 million people from all over the world.
2: For 39 days, we're going to have basically 78 Super Bowls.
1: Inflation and rising costs aside, 4 out of 5 consumers say they've made an impulse buy in 2026. Mark Mayfield with the details.
3: A new survey from marketing agency PartnerCentric found that more than half of shoppers say their budget is tighter this year. Gen Z and millennial consumers are the most likely to have made an impulse buy, with food being the top category. Clothes came in a close second, followed by electronics. The head of PartnerCentric credits the desire for a small reward when things get expensive and stressful.
4: Watch me.
1: Dua Lipa is suing Samsung after they allegedly used her likeness to sell TVs without any compensation. She's filed a $15 million lawsuit, and eBay has rejected GameStop's takeover bid. Matt Mattinson with more.
5: The auction site called GameStop CEO Ryan Cohen's unsolicited $56 billion proposal neither credible nor attractive. Among the concerns eBay cited included the uncertainty regarding the video game retailer's financing proposal. GameStop had said it had a $20 billion financing commitment along with $9 billion in cash, leaving a big funding gap. Cohen previously told CNBC he was ready to take his offer directly to shareholders if eBay rejected the proposal.
1: I'm Monica Nelson with your consumer and business news.
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7: We'll have occasional showers, maybe a thunderstorm ending by midday. Temperatures in the mid-60s, but falling late in the day. Cooler with occasional showers tonight, lows in the lower 40s. Continue cool for Thursday, some showers at times and highs in the lower to mid-50s. I'm meteorologist Tom DeVecchio with the Erie News Now First Warning Weather Update.
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90.5 WERG. Good morning, Bill Page with you. Coming up after 7:30, we'll talk about that quirky show on Fox called Bad Medicine.

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1: NBC News Radio, I'm Michael Kastner. President Trump is expecting good results from his official state visit to China before departing the White House for his trip. Trump said exciting things are going to happen when he meets with Chinese President Xi Jinping. NBC's Tom Yamas in Beijing.
2: Looming large, the war with Iran. Can President Trump convince China to push the Iranian regime to make a nuclear deal and stop attacking oil tankers in the Strait of Hormuz? China is Iran's biggest ally.
3: And we're going to have a long talk about it. I don't think we need any help with Iran. We'll win it one way or the other.
1: China is the biggest buyer of Iranian oil. South Carolina Republicans are rejecting a call from President Trump to redraw the state's congressional maps. Tammy Trujillo with the latest.
4: Five state senators broke ranks with the party on Tuesday and voted against a plan to divide South Carolina's one Democratic black majority House district. On Truth Social Monday night, Trump called on the South Carolina Senate to be, quote, bold and courageous, like the Republicans in Tennessee, who moved last week to eliminate that state's only Democratic black majority district.
1: A replacement for acting ICE Director Todd Lyons has been selected. Mark Mayfield reports.
5: According to multiple reports, Dave Venturella will assume the role after Lyons leaves his post at the end of this month. Lyons has led the agency since March of last year, and his last day will be May 31st. His replacement, Venturella, is a longtime ICE official and a former private prison executive.
1: PayPal will pay a $30 million settlement with the Department of Justice over concerns of bias in favor of minority-owned businesses. The issue centered on the company's Economic Opportunity Fund, which aimed to use $530 million to uplift black and minority-owned small businesses. Michael Kastner, NBC News Radio.
6: Pennsylvania is facing what experts call a demographics cliff as schools across the region work to adapt to a declining enrollment and shrinking pool of college-age students. Richard Esch from the University of Pittsburgh at Bradford says one major factor is Pennsylvania's declining population. As enrollment continues to drop, some students are also feeling the financial pressure, with rising tuition becoming a growing concern. For many veterans, access to health care and support services through the VA can make a lasting difference after their time in the military. And now Erie's VA Medical Center is turning 75 years old. On May 14th, you can celebrate the Erie VA Medical Center's history on East 38th Street at 1 p.m. with a Veterans Resource Fair on the second floor conference room from 2 to 4 p.m. The Pennsylvania Gaming Control Board is debuting a new podcast, Behind the Bets in PA, designed to give Pennsylvanians an inside look at regulation, operation, and the impact of the gaming industry. Doug Harbaugh, Director of Communications for the State Gaming Control Board, will host the new podcast. Another goal of this series is to increase transparency within the gaming industry. In Warren County, the 14th annual Warren Give 16-hour online charitable donation event is currently underway. It started at 6 this morning, running until 10 tonight. They've added two new organizations this year, making that 112 nonprofits that people can now choose to donate to. That's all on warrengives.org. I'm Mark Saldanha for Erie News Now.
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10: We'll have occasional showers, maybe a thunderstorm ending by midday, temperatures in the mid-60s, but falling late in the day. Cooler with occasional showers tonight, lows in the lower 40s. Continue cool for Thursday, some showers at times and highs in the lower to mid-50s. I'm meteorologist Tom DeVecchio with the Erie News Now First Warning Weather Update.
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90.5 WERG flagpole set, the original Harley Danger. I think, was it, oh gosh, it was one of those punky kind of Green Day. Was it All American Rejects that redid that song? Or was it My Own Worst Enemy? I always get those songs confused, so pardon me. Let's see, what do we got for you? Oh, yeah, the second leg of the Triple Crown, the second jewel, as they call it in horse racing, is this Saturday. And a big deal here, the Kentucky Derby winner, Golden Tate, is not going to race. He's going to get ready for the next leg of the Triple Crown. Is that the Preakness? Yeah, I guess. I get confused. There are three races. There are horses, and they go around a track. It's a big oval, and eventually one of the horses wins. What was cool about Golden Tate in the Kentucky Derby, he went from last to first in a short amount of time. He really turned it on, hit the jets, and just took off. I mean, that was unbelievable. But yes, the Kentucky Derby winner, Golden Tate, will not be participating in this weekend's second leg of the Triple Crown.

0: Brian, good morning. Bill Payne here on WERG. I was just waiting for one of our appointments to show up, and I'm kind of looking out the window going, is she here yet? Is she coming? It's so hard. We are located on the second floor, and if you've ever tried to coordinate with someone trying to buzz somebody in and you're on the second floor or a different wing, you just kind of have to rely on technology, and sometimes that's not the easiest. If you're a Wordle fan, this sounds kind of cool. Jimmy Fallon at NBC and the executive producers are putting together a new game show based on the Wordle experience. He was on the Today Show with Savannah Guthrie earlier this week to promote it. Speaking of which, Savannah herself is going to host the show. I don't know if Jimmy Fallon's, he's the executive producer. There it goes. It helps when I read all the content. Sometimes I get so ahead of myself, I start skimming and skipping words. My wife busts me on that all the time. She'll say, did you read the whole text or did you just skim it? And I go, I picked out keywords. Isn't that good enough? Apparently, that's not the best answer to give.
1: NBA playoffs, Victor Wembanyama, 27 points, 17 boards to help the Spurs crush the Timberwolves, 126-97, take a 3-2 lead in the West semis. Anthony Edwards scored 20 for Minnesota, said Wembanyama set the tone.
2: Some of the stuff that Wemby was doing, you don't really have too much of an answer for it. Just kind of hope he misses. He came out high, he made a bunch of shots. I feel like we adjusted, fought back in the game.
1: Grizzlies forward Brandon Clark, dead at the age of 29 from a possible drug overdose. Former NBA player Jason Collins has died at the age of 47 after battling brain cancer. Collins became the first openly gay athlete to play in one of North America's four major professional sports leagues. Stanley Cup playoffs. Golden Knights beat the Ducks 3-2 in overtime. Take a 3-2 lead in the West semis. Sabres beat the Canadiens 3-2 to even the series at 2. That's sports. I'm Ronza Moss.
3: We'll have occasional showers, maybe a thunderstorm ending by midday, temperatures in the mid-60s, but falling late in the day. Cooler with occasional showers tonight, lows in the lower 40s. Continue cool for Thursday, some showers at times and highs in the lower to mid-50s. I'm meteorologist Tom DeVecchio with the Erie News Now First Warning Weather Update.
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0: Lime on WERG. Bill Page, Samsung might be $15 million lighter in the wallet. Dua Lipa is suing Samsung for a tune of about $15 million for using her image without her approval. How does that happen? If you're Samsung, you know better. Someone's got to get fired for that. $15 million, though. I'd imagine you have to fire a lot of people to make up that kind of money. Either that or have really, really good lawyers. I don't know. Dua Lipa doesn't probably need the money, but neither does Samsung.
1: An ice cream company is offering a new product that aims to help consumers put their phones down. Matt Mattinson explains.
2: Halo Top is set to release a silent mode spoon. It's designed to put your mobile device on the Do Not Disturb setting by using an NFC connection that's used for things like contactless payment or sharing data. The company's website says the spoons will be available on Friday for a limited time and will go for around $5.
1: Android and iPhone users can now text each other with end-to-end encryption. It's now in beta form for users with the most updated software. When fully implemented, it will help protect texting from hackers. Google says they fought off a massive cyber attack. The company says the hack was being run by a group that wanted to use AI to launch a mass vulnerability exploitation operation. Google's threat intelligence group has not yet named the hacking group in question. And OpenAI is launching what they call their development company. It's designed to encourage more companies to adopt artificial intelligence. Tech Report, I'm Mark Mayfield.
3: We'll have occasional showers, maybe a thunderstorm ending by midday. Temperatures in the mid-60s, but falling late in the day. Cooler with occasional showers tonight, lows in the lower 40s. Continue cool for Thursday, some showers at times and highs in the lower to mid-50s. I'm meteorologist Tom DeVecchio with the Erie News Now First Warning Weather Update.
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1: NBC News Radio, I'm Michael Kastner. President Trump is due to meet with Chinese leader Xi Jinping in Beijing. More from Nick Harper.
2: The U.S. president is hoping to do deals with China, getting them to buy more agricultural products and U.S. energy. And he's floated the idea of creating a joint venture, a board of trade, to keep dialogue going between the U.S. and China beyond this summit. But the topic of Iran will be in the background as an ever-present worry for both sides. Ahead of the trip, the U.S. has imposed sanctions on 12 entities and individuals accused of selling Iranian oil to China. And the U.S. warns it could crack down on other Chinese companies as part of its attempts to cut off revenue streams for Tehran. I'm Nick Harper in Washington.
1: The World Health Organization says there are no signs of the start of a larger hantavirus outbreak. More from Mark Mayfield.
3: In an update Tuesday, the WHO said there have been 11 cases reported, with 9 of those being confirmed. All cases are among the passengers and crew of the hantavirus-infected cruise ship, where 3 people died. 16 Americans who were on the cruise are now in quarantine in Nebraska, while 2 others are in Atlanta. Health officials have said the risk to the public remains low. I'm Mark Mayfield.
1: President Trump is naming Kyle Diamantis as acting FDA commissioner. Trump announced the move on Truth Social following word that Marty Makary was resigning on Tuesday. The post did not specify whether Makary resigned voluntarily or was asked to step down, though Trump praised him for his tenure. The crash of an Air Force jet in Lamar County, Alabama, is being described as a mishap. According to the military, the T-38 Talon II had just taken off from Columbus Air Force Base in Mississippi when it began to experience engine trouble yesterday. Michael Kastner, NBC News Radio.
4: Pennsylvania is facing what experts call a demographics cliff as schools across the region work to adapt to a declining enrollment and shrinking pool of college-age students. Richard Esch from the University of Pittsburgh at Bradford says one major factor is Pennsylvania's declining population. As enrollment continues to drop, some students are also feeling the financial pressure, with rising tuition becoming a growing concern. For many veterans, access to health care and support services through the VA can make a lasting difference after their time in the military. And now Erie's VA Medical Center is turning 75 years old. On May 14th, you can celebrate the Erie VA Medical Center's history on East 38th Street at 1 p.m. with a Veterans Resource Fair on the second floor conference room from 2 to 4 p.m. The Pennsylvania Gaming Control Board is debuting a new podcast, Behind the Bets in PA, designed to give Pennsylvanians an inside look at regulation, operation, and the impact of the gaming industry. Doug Harbaugh, Director of Communications for the State Gaming Control Board, will host the new podcast. Another goal of this series is to increase transparency within the gaming industry. In Warren County, the 14th annual Warren Give 16-hour online charitable donation event is currently underway. It started at 6 this morning, running until 10 tonight. They've added 2 new organizations this year, making that 112 nonprofits that people can now choose to donate to. That's all on warrengives.org. I'm Mark Saldanha for Erie News Now.
5: We'll have occasional showers, maybe a thunderstorm ending by midday, temperatures in the mid-60s, but falling late in the day. Cooler with occasional showers tonight, lows in the lower 40s. Continue cool for Thursday, some showers at times and highs in the lower to mid-50s. I'm meteorologist Tom DeVecchio with the Erie News Now First Warning Weather Update.
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90.5 WERG with Big Audio Dynamite. How you doing? Welcome to a Wednesday as we get into the 8 o'clock hour. Bill Page here. Dr. Dre and Snoop Dogg are set to release a new line of hard iced teas and lemonade. There'll be canned cocktails called, what is it called? Dre and Snoop's Hard Iced Tea and Lemonade Canned. Well, they didn't go real hard on the creative for that, did they? They didn't spend a lot of time on the name, but apparently it's pretty good. First samplings of the Snoop and Dre Hard Tea and Lemonade have met with pretty good reviews. Might have to try that this summer. Here's a Monsters and Men on WERG. Dream Team.

0: Page. Good morning. Tomorrow morning on the show, we're going to have Reagan Gonneau. She is from the Erie City Mission. They have a Broadway by the Bay event, which is going on May 21st. So it's next Thursday, and it's going to be a great event. Nice night to get out on the town. It's at the Warner Theater, and it benefits the Erie City Mission and their continued projects for the Women and Children's Center up off of West 38th-ish, just past Grandview Boulevard off Route 8 there. The old Mount Carmel School, they're converting into a Women and Children's Center to have so many units to help out women who are homeless and their children to get them back on their feet. So this Broadway by the Bay event is primarily going to fund that. It's a second annual event. Our guest tomorrow from the Erie City Mission on the air with us will be Reagan Gonneau, a former student of Gannon University. She graduated just about a year and a half ago and is already making an impact here in our community with the mission. So it would be great to have her on the show.
1: NBA playoffs, Victor Wembanyama, 27 points, 17 boards to help the Spurs crush the Timberwolves, 126-97, take a 3-2 lead in the West semis. Anthony Edwards scored 20 for Minnesota, said Wembanyama set the tone.
2: Some of the stuff that Wemby was doing, you don't really have too much of an answer for it. Just kind of hope he misses. He came out high, he made a bunch of shots. I feel like we adjusted, fought back in the game.
1: Grizzlies forward Brandon Clark, dead at the age of 29 from a possible drug overdose. Former NBA player Jason Collins has died at the age of 47 after battling brain cancer. Collins became the first openly gay athlete to play in one of North America's four major professional sports leagues. Stanley Cup playoffs, Golden Knights beat the Ducks 3-2 in overtime, take a 3-2 lead in the West semis. Sabres beat the Canadiens 3-2 to even the series at 2. That's sports. I'm Ronza Moss.
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4: We'll have occasional showers, maybe a thunderstorm ending by midday. Temperatures in the mid-60s, but falling late in the day. Cooler with occasional showers tonight, lows in the lower 40s. Continue cool for Thursday, some showers at times and highs in the lower to mid-50s. I'm meteorologist Tom DeVecchio with the Erie News Now First Warning Weather Update.
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0: 90.5 WERG. Waking up with Bill Page. This is just going to make some of you laugh. There are over 600,000 Trump supporters that put down $100 each. So just over $600,000 is up. Somebody is made this money. They gave the money last year to get their own Trump mobile phones. Okay, so $100 each, not too bad, considering, what things cost. 600,000 people got pulled in on this deal, and all of them are still waiting to get their phones. Yeah, I guess they're in the mail. Look for it there. But I have a feeling if you haven't seen them yet, you might not ever see them. That $100 is long gone.
1: And now, another film rental discovery. Welcome to the Indie Film Minute. Documentaries can share, and documentaries can preach. The difference can be subtle, often depending on the viewer's mindset. Forks Over Knives states, without apology, that in today's world, we are literally killing ourselves with what we eat. We are rich enough to have choice, but due to deep-seated drives that once kept us alive, most of us now make a fundamentally wrong choice by consuming entirely too much animal-based protein. There was a time when eating meat was a luxury. Animals were a limited wealth, consumed only after the success of a hunt or on special occasions. On a normal day, man ate gruel. Plant-based foods, no more. Americans now eat over 220 pounds of meat yearly. This film is on a mission to convince. It supports the case that a diet of up to 5% animal-based protein is healthy, but one that exceeds 20% kills. Most degenerative diseases, it claims, can be controlled or reversed by rejecting animal-based and processed foods. Forks Over Knives is a compelling presentation. The arguments are skilled and creative, and they will have an effect. For the meat eaters among us, there is a lot to be said for Know Thine Enemy. Those on the other side are singing its praises. Be forewarned. Indie Film Minute. Not in theaters. Discovery through rental.
2: We'll have occasional showers, maybe a thunderstorm ending by midday, temperatures in the mid-60s, but falling late in the day. Cooler with occasional showers tonight, lows in the lower 40s. Continue cool for Thursday, some showers at times and highs in the lower to mid-50s. I'm meteorologist Tom DeVecchio with the Erie News Now First Warning Weather Update.
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1: NBC News Radio, I'm Michael Kastner. President Trump is due to meet with Chinese leader Xi Jinping in Beijing. More from Nick Harper.
2: The U.S. president is hoping to do deals with China, getting them to buy more agricultural products and U.S. energy. And he's floated the idea of creating a joint venture, a board of trade, to keep dialogue going between the U.S. and China beyond this summit. But the topic of Iran will be in the background as an ever-present worry for both sides. Ahead of the trip, the U.S. has imposed sanctions on 12 entities and individuals accused of selling Iranian oil to China. And the U.S. warns it could crack down on other Chinese companies as part of its attempts to cut off revenue streams for Tehran. I'm Nick Harper in Washington.
1: The World Health Organization says there are no signs of the start of a larger hantavirus outbreak. More from Mark Mayfield.
3: In an update Tuesday, the WHO said there have been 11 cases reported, with 9 of those being confirmed. All cases are among the passengers and crew of the hantavirus-infected cruise ship, where 3 people died. 16 Americans who were on the cruise are now in quarantine in Nebraska, while 2 others are in Atlanta. Health officials have said the risk to the public remains low. I'm Mark Mayfield.
1: President Trump is naming Kyle Diamantis as acting FDA commissioner. Trump announced the move on Truth Social following word that Marty Makary was resigning on Tuesday. The post did not specify whether Makary resigned voluntarily or was asked to step down, though Trump praised him for his tenure. The crash of an Air Force jet in Lamar County, Alabama, is being described as a mishap. According to the military, the T-38 Talon II had just taken off from Columbus Air Force Base in Mississippi when it began to experience engine trouble yesterday. Michael Kastner, NBC News Radio.
4: Pennsylvania is facing what experts call a demographics cliff as schools across the region work to adapt to a declining enrollment and shrinking pool of college-age students. Richard Esch from the University of Pittsburgh at Bradford says one major factor is Pennsylvania's declining population. As enrollment continues to drop, some students are also feeling the financial pressure, with rising tuition becoming a growing concern. For many veterans, access to health care and support services through the VA can make a lasting difference after their time in the military. And now Erie's VA Medical Center is turning 75 years old. On May 14th, you can celebrate the Erie VA Medical Center's history on East 38th Street at 1 p.m. with a Veterans Resource Fair on the second floor conference room from 2 to 4 p.m. The Pennsylvania Gaming Control Board is debuting a new podcast, Behind the Bets in PA, designed to give Pennsylvanians an inside look at regulation, operation, and the impact of the gaming industry. Doug Harbaugh, Director of Communications for the State Gaming Control Board, will host the new podcast. Another goal of this series is to increase transparency within the gaming industry. In Warren County, the 14th annual Warren Give 16-hour online charitable donation event is currently underway. It started at 6 this morning, running until 10 tonight. They've added 2 new organizations this year, making that 112 nonprofits that people can now choose to donate to. That's all on warrengives.org. I'm Mark Saldanha for Erie News Now.
5: We'll have occasional showers, maybe a thunderstorm ending by midday, temperatures in the mid-60s, but falling late in the day. Cooler with occasional showers tonight, lows in the lower 40s. Continue cool for Thursday, some showers at times and highs in the lower to mid-50s. I'm meteorologist Tom DeVecchio with the Erie News Now First Warning Weather Update.
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90.5 WERG. Bill Page, there is a new study out about four-day work weeks. Globally, they have found employees can accomplish as much in 33 hours of a work week as they do in a normal 38-hour work week. Plus, they can have a four-day work schedule year-round, which can lead to less cost for travel, less insurance cost, and a whole slew of other things. And it's being explored. I mean, they started looking at some of that when we, like during COVID, started working remotely. And, then people went back to the workplaces. Some did, some didn't. But four-day work weeks have been working out pretty well in other countries. Now, we haven't all quite gravitated that way in this country, but slowly but surely, there's companies that are looking at it. And, I would be in favor of it. But then again, then Tuesday is going to seem like a Monday, and it's going to throw my whole week off. So it might take some getting used to for some of us. WERG, Bill Page, good morning.

0: 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Bill Page, when you were a kid, did you ever learn how to jump rope? I was never that coordinated. Eventually, I learned because, it's going to sound stupid, but I saw the movie Rocky. And for some reason, as a teenage boy in that era, Rocky was one of those just motivating movies about the underdog. And one of the most basic things he did in the movie, besides get his face pounded in, was jumping rope. And I'm like, that can't be that hard. So later in life, as a teenager, I learned to jump rope, where you probably would learn back then in elementary school. And it was good for fitness. And eventually I got some good rhythm with it and got, it was like a mini Rocky movie in my own head. It played out much better in my head than in reality. 9 out of 10 kids learn how to jump rope at a young age. Nowadays, kids just ain't what they used to be. Only 1 out of 3 kids can jump rope. So I don't know if it's something they'll pick up later, if it'll become a cool new trend, but it might be a good trend, especially saying, there are some benefits, cardiovascular, getting in shape, getting off the couch, getting off of your devices. I would love to see an uptick or a TikTok or some kind of a trend that would see kids get more involved and more physically active, and maybe it'll be jumping rope or some kind of other activity.
1: NBA playoffs, Victor Wembanyama, 27 points, 17 boards to help the Spurs crush the Timberwolves, 126-97. Take a 3-2 lead in the West semis. Anthony Edwards scored 20 for Minnesota, said Wembanyama set the tone.
2: Some of the stuff that Wemby was doing, you don't really have too much of an answer for it. Just kind of hope he misses. He was making, he came out high, he made a bunch of shots. I feel like we adjusted, fought back in the game.
1: Grizzlies forward Brandon Clark, dead at the age of 29 from a possible drug overdose. Former NBA player Jason Collins has died at the age of 47 after battling brain cancer. Collins became the first openly gay athlete to play in one of North America's 4 major professional sports leagues. Stanley Cup playoffs. Golden Knights beat the Ducks 3-2 in overtime. Take a 3-2 lead in the West semis. Sabres beat the Canadiens 3-2 to even the series at 2. That's sports. I'm Ronza Moss.
3: We'll have occasional showers, maybe a thunderstorm ending by midday. Temperatures in the mid-60s, but falling late in the day. Cooler with occasional showers tonight, lows in the lower 40s. Continue cool for Thursday, some showers at times and highs in the lower to mid-50s. I'm meteorologist Tom DeVecchio with the Erie News Now First Warning Weather Update.
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0: 90.5 WERG. Bill Page, are you a frozen pizza kind of person? I am not. My wife will get frozen pizzas, and the boys like frozen pizza. It's just a quick, easy thing that you can have. Frozen pizzas are the most common food people keep in the freezer as a backup to what's for dinner. And when you've got teenage kids, it's not a bad idea to have things on site, to have things in the freezer as a backup. But I'm more, if I'm going to order it, I just want to get it hot and ready. I want to get it hot. I want it good. And if I'm going to pay that much for it, I'd like to have it, pizza pie type of, wherever your favorite pizza place is, coming out of your freezer to the oven doesn't usually stack up quite as well. But in a pinch, it's not a bad option.
1: Attention, everyone.
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3: It's shaping up to be an 80s summer when it comes to concerts. The latest to hit the road, The Fix.
4: Their U.S. tour kicks off July the 11th in Pleasantville, New York, and wraps up August the 8th in Denver, Colorado. The Smithereens will join the band as the supporting act on more than half a dozen dates. Tickets available now on the official website of The Fix. I'm Mark Mayfield.
3: Kanye West has been ordered to pay four musicians for copyright infringement.
5: A Los Angeles jury ruled Tuesday that the rapper and his companies have to pay over $400,000 to the musicians after using a sample of their music in an early version of his 2021 hit Hurricane without getting legal clearance. The group that sued on behalf of the musicians called the ruling a victory for working artists who typically lack the resources to go against a celebrity like West. I'm Tammy Trujillo.
3: And the Oscar hosting duties go to a familiar name to Academy Award watchers again.
6: Thank you very much.
7: When Conan O'Brien hosted the Oscars this year, he joked that he was the last human host of the award show.
6: Next year, it's going to be a Waymo in a tux.
7: No Waymo, but probably a tux. The Motion Picture Academy announcing that O'Brien will be back to host the show on ABC and Hulu for a third year in a row. The ratings for this year's show were down 9%, though it's unclear if the ratings ever have anything to do with the host. Next year will be the 99th Oscars. I'm Jason Nathanson.
3: ABC will also air the Grammy Awards on February 7th. And that's entertainment. I'm Daria Albinger.
8: We'll have occasional showers, maybe a thunderstorm ending by midday. Temperatures in the mid-60s, but falling late in the day. Cooler with occasional showers tonight, lows in the lower 40s. Continue cool for Thursday, some showers at times and highs in the lower to mid-50s. I'm meteorologist Tom DeVecchio with the Erie News Now First Warning Weather Update.
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WERG. Bill Page getting set to shut things down for another day. We'll be back tomorrow morning, joined by Reagan Gonneau. She is a former Gannon student. Been out of school, what, a whole year and a half, but she's making an impact in our Erie community, working with the Erie City Mission. They've got a big event coming up next Thursday, May 21st, at the Werner Theater. I almost said Beer by the Bay. No, it's Broadway by the Bay. It's a different kind of by the Bay event. A very swanky night, all the way from tuxedos down to blue jeans. People just getting out for a nice night out together to support the Erie City Mission and their projects here in our community. Tomorrow's guest from the Erie City Mission, Reagan Gonneau, on the show. WERG, have a great day.

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Erie's Rock Alternative, 90.5 WERG, 21 Pilots and Drag Path. 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We put it up, a new list every Tuesday night. Here's Coldplay and Talk.

0: The best rock on the radio, 90.5 WERG. Giant Rooks and Morning Blue, the way the sky was the last few mornings. Really great. I knew it couldn't last. Also Coldplay with Talk, and this is Dr. Chet rocking the workday. Coming up, got the Foo Fighters, The Cure, and U2.
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2: We'll have occasional showers, maybe a thunderstorm ending by midday, temperatures in the mid-60s, but falling late in the day. Cooler with occasional showers tonight, lows in the lower 40s. Continue cool for Thursday, some showers at times and highs in the lower to mid-50s. I'm meteorologist Tom DeVecchio with the Erie News Now First Warning Weather Update.
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You too, I will follow. Erie's Rock Alternative, 90.5 WERG, and a good feeling of accomplishment yesterday. I beat the rain and got my lawns mowed first time this year, but also a lot of weeding. A lot of weeding. I've been trying to grow a cherry tree for 3 years. It's about 2 inches tall. The weeds, after about 3 weeks, they're about 4 feet tall. I was afraid to go near them.

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New rock on 90.5 WERG, Fool's Gold from Buffalo Traffic Jam. They're from Bozeman, Montana. Was there once. Really cool place to visit, not just because I'm a Star Trek fan, but they got a really cool computer museum as well. Beautiful part of the country, just like ours, only different. And you can take I-90 the whole way out. Here's The Cure, Just Like Heaven on WERG.

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0: Erie's Rock Alternative, 90.5 WERG Muse with Be With You. Dr. Chet here, Modest Mouse, and Death Cab coming up.
1: Song again. Yay. Here's that song again.
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1: We'll have occasional showers, maybe a thunderstorm ending by midday. Temperatures in the mid-60s, but falling late in the day. Cooler with occasional showers tonight, lows in the lower 40s. Continue cool for Thursday, some showers at times and highs in the lower to mid-50s. I'm meteorologist Tom DeVecchio with the Erie News Now First Warning Weather Update.
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311 with Amber, Erie's Rock Alternative, 90.5 WERG. Coming up after 10, almost Monday, Incubus, 21 Pilots, and more of the best rock on the radio. Here's Death Cab and some doves cooing. This is Riptides on WERG.

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Erie's Rock Alternative, 90.5 WBRG, Noah Kahan and the Great Divide. Erie Seawolves continue their series in town with the Richmond Flying Squirrels, and today is the hooky game, 11:05 first pitch. Hey, should we go? I won't tell if you don't. Almost Monday, can't slow down. Let's just

0: The best rock on the radio, 90.5 WERG Cannons with Starlight. And this is Dr. Chet rocking the workday. We've got Shinedown coming up, also The Offspring, and No Doubt.
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2: We'll have occasional showers, maybe a thunderstorm ending by midday, temperatures in the mid-60s, but falling late in the day. Cooler with occasional showers tonight, lows in the lower 40s. Continue cool for Thursday, some showers at times and highs in the lower to mid-50s. I'm meteorologist Tom DeVecchio with the Erie News Now First Warning Weather Update.
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Erie's Rock Alternative, 90.5 WBRG. No Doubt, that was Don't Speak from the band's third album, Tragic Kingdom. Yeah, they were around before that, but after that came out, it was like everybody knew who No Doubt and Gwen Stefani were. And now, a new track from Sublime, Until the Sun Explodes on WBRG.

0: Erie's Rock Alternative 90.5 WERG, The Offspring. Christy, are you doing okay? This is Dr. Chet, and I've got the Cold War Kids and the Deftones coming up.
1: Music is a bridge between the material and the spiritual. 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
3: We'll have occasional showers, maybe a thunderstorm ending by midday, temperatures in the mid-60s, but falling late in the day. Cooler with occasional showers tonight, lows in the lower 40s. Continue cool for Thursday, some showers at times and highs in the lower to mid-50s. I'm meteorologist Tom DeVecchio with the Erie News Now First Warning Weather Update.
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New Rock on 90.5 WERG, Michael Marchese, and Move On. Coming up after 11, MGMT, The Kings of Leon, REM, and more of the best rock on the radio, like the Deftones. 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

Erie's Rock Alternative 90.5 WERG, Young the Giant and Different Kind of Love. Day three of our summer break here for the Erie campus. Ruskin, you're still waiting. And never fear, your commencement's coming up in FLA this coming Saturday at the Bradenton Convention Center. That's where you want to be. 1 p.m. for the walking across the stage. And congratulations to the whole class of 2026. I had to figure out what year it was. Yeah, 2026 with 90.5 WERG.

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1: We'll have occasional showers, maybe a thunderstorm ending by midday, temperatures in the mid-60s, but falling late in the day. Cooler with occasional showers tonight, lows in the lower 40s. Continue cool for Thursday, some showers at times and highs in the lower to mid-50s. I'm meteorologist Tom DeVecchio with the Erie News Now First Warning Weather Update.
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Erie's Rock Alternative, 90.5 WERG, quintessential music from the decade of the 80s, the Psychedelic Furs, and the Ghost in You. Mark's coming up with our Consumer Affairs update right after R.A.M., Losing My Religion, 90.5 WERG.

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1: For 90.5 WERG, I'm Mark Huffman with today's Consumer Affairs Update. Several decades ago, a pizza chain promised delivery within 30 minutes or less. Now Amazon is making that promise in select cities, sort of. The company has announced that the ultra-fast delivery service, around 30 minutes, is expanding to dozens of cities across the U.S. after initial pilot programs in Seattle and Philadelphia. Inflation accelerated again in April as higher gasoline, housing, and grocery costs drove consumer prices sharply higher, according to the latest Consumer Price Index. The CPI rose 0.6% in April after increasing 0.9% in March. What sports activity causes the most injuries? An analysis of 2024 injury data show more people are injured using exercise equipment than doing any sports activity. Bicycles were second, followed by basketball, football, and playground equipment. I'm Mark Huffman. Learn more at consumeraffairs.com.

New Rock on 90.5 WERG from Evanescence. And may I just say, Amy Lee, your voice still sounds great. Who will you follow? And the new album Sanctuary coming out June 5th. Here's Tame Impala, Lost in Yesterday, 90.5 WERG.

0: Erie's Rock Alternative 90.5 WERG. Congratulations. That is Blue October. And this is Dr. Chet with the Neon Trees and AWOL Nation standing by.
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2: We'll have occasional showers, maybe a thunderstorm ending by midday, temperatures in the mid-60s, but falling late in the day. Cooler with occasional showers tonight, lows in the lower 40s. Continue cool for Thursday, some showers at times and highs in the lower to mid-50s. I'm meteorologist Tom DeVecchio with the Erie News Now First Warning Weather Update.
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Girls Not Gray from AFI, Erie's Rock Alternative 90.5 WERG. 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Then we will get into the lunch break with the Strumbellas, the National 3 Days Grace, and more of the best rock on the radio, like AWOL Nation and Catch a Wave. 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
1: NBC News Radio, I'm Michael Kastner. President Trump is now in Beijing, where he'll meet with Chinese leader Xi Jinping tomorrow. His visit comes as the war in Iran continues, and that's significant because China is Iran's biggest trading partner. That close strategic relationship is expected to result in some pointed discussions between Trump and Xi. Wholesale prices are seeing the biggest increase since March 2022. The Producer Price Index, released today by the Labor Department, showed the cost of making goods surge 1.4% last month. That was well beyond the 0.5% analysts were expecting. Global group Cat's Eye will head out on a world tour later this year. After starting in Europe, Cat's Eye will kick off the North American leg on October 13th in Miami. They'll make stops in more than a dozen cities, including Boston, Detroit, Austin, Las Vegas, and Los Angeles. Michael Kastner, NBC News Radio.
2: Pennsylvania is facing what experts call a demographics cliff as schools across the region work to adapt to a declining enrollment and shrinking pool of college-age students. Richard Esch from the University of Pittsburgh at Bradford says one major factor is Pennsylvania's declining population. As enrollment continues to drop, some students are also feeling the financial pressure, with rising tuition becoming a growing concern. For many veterans, access to health care and support services through the VA can make a lasting difference after their time in the military. And now Erie's VA Medical Center is turning 75 years old. On May 14th, you can celebrate the Erie VA Medical Center's history on East 38th Street at 1 p.m. with a Veterans Resource Fair on the second floor conference room from 2 to 4 p.m. The Pennsylvania Gaming Control Board is debuting a new podcast, Behind the Bets in PA, designed to give Pennsylvanians an inside look at regulation, operation, and the impact of the gaming industry. Doug Harbaugh, Director of Communications for the State Gaming Control Board, will host the new podcast. Another goal of this series is to increase transparency within the gaming industry. I'm Mark Saldanha for Erie News Now.
3: We'll have occasional showers, maybe a thunderstorm ending by midday. Temperatures in the mid-60s, but falling late in the day. Cooler with occasional showers tonight, lows in the lower 40s. Continue cool for Thursday, some showers at times and highs in the lower to mid-50s. I'm meteorologist Tom DeVecchio with the Erie News Now First Warning Weather Update.
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Erie's Rock Alternative, 90.5 WERG, Kill Me Fast from 3 Days Grace. 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

0: The best rock on the radio, 90.5 WERG, Weezer, and Go Away. The National before that with Tropic Morning News. This is Dr. Chet, rocking the workday with Shine Down, also the Dirty Heads and the Fix, all coming up.
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2: We'll have occasional showers, maybe a thunderstorm ending by midday, temperatures in the mid-60s, but falling late in the day. Cooler with occasional showers tonight, lows in the lower 40s. Continue cool for Thursday, some showers at times and highs in the lower to mid-50s. I'm meteorologist Tom DeVecchio with the Erie News Now First Warning Weather Update.
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Hayley Williams and Parachute, Erie's Rock Alternative 90.5 WERG. We've got our sports check with Rhonda coming up right after Cannons.

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1: 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And on balance, we've slowed down.
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3: NBA playoffs, Victor Wembanyama, 27 points, 17 boards to help the Spurs crush the Timberwolves, 126-97, take a 3-2 lead in the West semis. Anthony Edwards scored 20 for Minnesota, said Wembanyama set the tone.
4: Some of the stuff that Wemby was doing, you don't really have too much of an answer for it. Just kind of hope he misses. He came out high, he made a bunch of shots. I feel like we adjusted, fought back in the game.
3: Grizzlies forward Brandon Clark, dead at the age of 29 from a possible drug overdose. Former NBA player Jason Collins has died at the age of 47 after battling brain cancer. Collins became the first openly gay athlete to play in one of North America's four major professional sports leagues. Stanley Cup playoffs. Golden Knights beat the Ducks 3-2 in overtime, take a 3-2 lead in the West semis. Sabres beat the Canadiens 3-2 to even the series at 2. That's sports. I'm Ronza Moss.
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Erie's rock alternative, 90.5 WERG out of London. They are The Fix with two X's. That's how we always spelled it. Lots of big hits from them in the 80s and early 90s, like that one, Secret Separation from the Walkabout album. Here's 21 Pilots and Drag Path. Well,

0: the Dirty Heads and Lay Me Down. Erie's Rock Alternative, 90.5 WERG. Dr. Chet on the lunch break, back to wrap that up with the 1975.
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3: We'll have occasional showers, maybe a thunderstorm ending by midday, temperatures in the mid-60s, but falling late in the day. Cooler with occasional showers tonight, lows in the lower 40s. Continue cool for Thursday, some showers at times and highs in the lower to mid-50s. I'm meteorologist Tom DeVecchio with the Erie News Now First Warning Weather Update.
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I used to go to this bar. New Rock on 90.5 WERG from Joyce Manor. And that will wrap up the lunch break, but take us with, coming up after one, Death Cab, also Franz Ferdinand, Foster the People, and more of the best rock on the radio, like this one from Starcrawler, Stranded on WERG.

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Erie's Rock Alternative, 90.5 WBRG, one of the big movers and shakers right now on the WBRG Tuesday Top 30. Muse, Be With You, find out where that ranks and all the other stuff too. And we put it up on our blog every Tuesday night, so it's there now. 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

0: Erie's favorite radio station, 90.5 WERG, Bush and Come Down. This is Dr. Chet, rocking the workday. Sublime, part of that process coming up. Also, Foster the People and Beck. 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
2: We'll have occasional showers, maybe a thunderstorm ending by midday, temperatures in the mid-60s, but falling late in the day. Cooler with occasional showers tonight, lows in the lower 40s. Continue cool for Thursday, some showers at times and highs in the lower to mid-50s. I'm meteorologist Tom DeVecchio with the Erie News Now First Warning Weather Update.
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90.5 WERG, where it's at. That's Beck. And we got our cool flick pick selection of the day coming up with the Indie Film Minute right after the Lumineers. Ho Hey, 90.5 WERG.

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1: And now, another film rental discovery. Welcome to the Indie Film Minute. Quentin Tarantino is a modern-day auteur. To gain this imprimatur, a director must create a new style, displaying elements which become uniquely his own, perhaps even changing the future direction of cinema. Tarantino can check all of these boxes. He created a new form of noir, with heightened violence, stylized dialogue, and signature scene structures, all of which emerged in his first film, Reservoir Dogs. It's a little film, big on style. It's the story of a robbery gone wrong by a group of perpetrators who go by assumed names based upon colors. Once the robbery goes bad, the survivors try to get to the bottom of who sold them out. In a classic, though brutal scene, Michael Madsen, playing Mr. Blonde, enjoys torturing a captured policeman while he cavorts to a tune by Steeler's Wheel. Offensive? Yes. Classic? Definitely. The story works, but it serves as palette more than compelling driver. It's the elements, the stylized dialogue, the iconic music, the heightened violence, and the perfect casting of such notables as Tim Roth, Steve Buscemi, and Harvey Keitel that mix together to make up a sum far more than its simplistic storyline. Reservoir Dogs. If you can stomach the violence, witness the birth of a film auteur. Indie Film Minute. Not in theaters. Discovery through rental.

0: 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A very distinctive sound. Just by hearing and listening to them, you know it's the Strokes, and that's called Going Shopping. New album Reality Awaits comes out June 26th. Here's AJR.
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3: We'll have occasional showers, maybe a thunderstorm ending by midday, temperatures in the mid-60s, but falling late in the day. Cooler with occasional showers tonight, lows in the lower 40s. Continue cool for Thursday, some showers at times and highs in the lower to mid-50s. I'm meteorologist Tom DeVecchio with the Erie News Now First Warning Weather Update.
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Erie's Rock Alternative 90.5 WERG with The Offspring. Okay, this is the last time. Bud Reese coming up after 2 with Lord Huron, Florence and the Machine, Fallout Boy, and more of the best rock on the radio. So keep it tuned to 90.5 WERG. We are your favorite toy. Here are the Foo Fighters.

90.5 WERG. And used to know, it's Lord Huron. Now, Young the Giant is coming up. Empire of the Sun is on the way, too. And I don't know if it's like some weird group therapy thing here, but everybody scream. It's Florence and the Machine at 90.5 WERG, Erie's Rock Alternative.

0: Empire of the Sun is coming up. We've got Edge Hill on the way, the Verb Pipe, and more of the best rock on the radio.
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3: We'll have occasional showers, maybe a thunderstorm ending by midday, temperatures in the mid-60s, but falling late in the day. Cooler with occasional showers tonight, lows in the lower 40s. Continue cool for Thursday, some showers at times and highs in the lower to mid-50s. I'm meteorologist Tom DeVecchio with the Erie News Now First Warning Weather Update.
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90.5 WERG, Erie's Rock Alternative, The Verb Pipe, and The Freshman. Now, Captain Greg Bailey, who has overseen the U.S. Brig Niagara during, this preservation and repair, all this work that's going on, he has stepped down, and an interim captain has been named, so a new phase for U.S. Brig Niagara. Captain Richard Bailey is the interim captain, and they say the work on U.S. Brig Niagara that's being done up in Maine, about 80-90% done, so expect the ship back this summer. Here's the last dinner party. Count the ways.

0: Paramore at 90.5 WERT, Erie's Rock Alternative, and band members from Paramore. I saw them doing an interview, and they were talking about that they had headbanged so hard when they were younger that as they got older, they had trouble with their neck. They couldn't turn their head. They were seeing chiropractors and getting medical attention. Decision-making, right? Make good choices when we're young. We've got Our Lady Peace on the way, The National and Taylor Swift, Death Cab for Cutie, and more of the best rock on the radio.
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3: We'll have occasional showers, maybe a thunderstorm ending by midday, temperatures in the mid-60s, but falling late in the day. Cooler with occasional showers tonight, lows in the lower 40s. Continue cool for Thursday, some showers at times and highs in the lower to mid-50s. I'm meteorologist Tom DeVecchio with the Erie News Now First Warning Weather Update.
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Metric and Victim of Luck at 90.5 WERG. Erie's Rock Alternative. Cold War Kids, they're coming up. 30 Seconds to Mars is on the way, but now Our Lady Peace. 90.5 WERG.

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0: Up in the air, it's 30 seconds to Mars at 90.5 WERG. And the slow roll in Perry Square, that is tomorrow night. We'll check our forecast, look ahead, see what the weather holds in store. Those details here in a moment. We've got Bia Doobie and Maria Z, U2, Oasis, and more of the best rock on the radio.
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4: We'll have occasional showers, maybe a thunderstorm ending by midday, temperatures in the mid-60s, but falling late in the day. Cooler with occasional showers tonight, lows in the lower 40s. Continue cool for Thursday, some showers at times and highs in the lower to mid-50s. I'm meteorologist Tom DeVecchio with the Erie News Now First Warning Weather Update.
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Bradford and Sons here at 90.5 WERG. The Erie Seawolves losing a game to the Richmond Flying Squirrels yesterday as they start a homestand. They lost that game 7-1. The homestand continues today and right through Saturday. Here's the heavy, heavy, and happiness.

0: In Color and Headlights, 90.5 WERG, Erie's Rock Alternative. 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
3: A few scattered showers will be likely tonight with a few more showers after midnight with lows into the mid-40s. For our Thursday, expect scattered showers and a few thunderstorms early in the day, tapering off as we head towards the afternoon, otherwise mostly cloudy with highs into the mid-50s. And for Thursday night, partly to mainly clear with lows into the upper 40s. I'm forecaster Dakota Hunter with your Erie News Now First Warning Weather Update.
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1: NBC News Radio. I'm Chris Caraggio. Former South Carolina lawyer Alex Murdaugh is having his murder convictions overturned. In a 5-0 vote, the South Carolina Supreme Court granted Murdaugh a new trial today. The justices said a county clerk improperly influenced the jury in Murdaugh's original trial. He was convicted in the killings of his wife and son in March of 2023. The case has been the subject of books, podcasts, and documentaries. President Trump is in Beijing, where he's set to hold high-stakes talks with Chinese leader Xi Jinping tomorrow. The president arrived along with his delegation this morning. Trump's visit comes as the war in Iran continues, and that's significant because China is Iran's biggest trading partner. That close strategic relationship is expected to result in some pointed discussions between Trump and Xi. A massive weather pattern is gripping several parts of the country today. The system is slamming a corridor stretching from Montana to Salt Lake City with rain. I'm Chris Caraggio, NBC News Radio.
2: Pennsylvania is facing what experts call a demographics cliff as schools across the region work to adapt to a declining enrollment and shrinking pool of college-age students. Richard Esch from the University of Pittsburgh at Bradford says one major factor is Pennsylvania's declining population. As enrollment continues to drop, some students are also feeling the financial pressure, with rising tuition becoming a growing concern. For many veterans, access to health care and support services through the VA can make a lasting difference after their time in the military. And now Erie's VA Medical Center is turning 75 years old. On May 14th, you can celebrate the Erie VA Medical Center's history on East 38th Street at 1 p.m. with a Veterans Resource Fair on the second floor conference room from 2 to 4 p.m. The Pennsylvania Gaming Control Board is debuting a new podcast, Behind the Bets in PA, designed to give Pennsylvanians an inside look at regulation, operation, and the impact of the gaming industry. Doug Harbaugh, Director of Communications for the State Gaming Control Board, will host the new podcast. Another goal of this series is to increase transparency within the gaming industry. I'm Mark Saldanay for Erie News Now.
3: A few scattered showers will be likely tonight, with a few more showers after midnight with lows into the mid-40s. For our Thursday, expect scattered showers and a few thunderstorms early in the day, tapering off as we head towards the afternoon. Otherwise, mostly cloudy with highs into the mid-50s. And for Thursday night, partly to mainly clear with lows into the upper 40s. I'm forecaster Dakota Hunter with your Erie News Now First Warning Weather Update.
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0: Catch a wave. It's AWOL Nation, 90.5 WERG. And the Tug Hawaii is back on top of the waves. Sank in Presque Isle Bay over the winter. Took two tries to get it raised back up, but they did it over this past weekend and back on top of Presque Isle Bay now. Kurt Vile is coming up. The Lumineers, Turnstile, Phoenix. More of the best rock on the radio is straight ahead.
1: Bed Bath & Beyond is making a comeback following its 2023 bankruptcy filing. The national retailer is set to return to 98 locations nationwide. It won't be in standalone sites, but rather in existing Container Store locations. Consumer prices jumped more than expected in April, rising at their fastest rate since May of 2023. Mitch McCann with news from the Labor Department.
2: The Consumer Price Index rose 0.6% in April, putting its one-year pace at 3.8%, well above the Federal Reserve's long-standing goal of 2% for inflation.
1: Energy prices saw the biggest jump. Food and housing were also more expensive. PayPal agreeing to a $30 million settlement with the Department of Justice to resolve some concerns of bias in favor of minority-owned businesses. Jim Roop explains.
3: The issue centered on the company's Economic Opportunity Fund, which aimed to use $530 million to uplift black and minority-owned small businesses. But the Justice Department accuses the program of being discriminatory. Now PayPal will launch a new initiative, waiving processing fees on $1 billion worth of transactions, as well as designating a director for the initiative and submit proposals for it. However, the company's not expected to pay any money to the government and was not found liable for violating the Equal Credit Opportunity Act.
1: In World Cup soccer matches are now only about a month away, but many Los Angeles hotel owners are not that excited. Jeff Zarinim runs the Hollywood Hotel. He says the World Cup is not filling up his rooms.
4: It looks like it's turning out to be a bust in terms of business for hotels.
1: The American Hotel and Lodging Association says 70% of LA hotels are seeing disappointing numbers for the World Cup timeframe. And Atlanta, Georgia is being ranked as the best city to start a career in. Mark Mayfield with more.
5: That's according to a new Wallet Hub study, which ranked the best cities to start a career in based off factors such as the availability of entry-level jobs, average monthly starting salary, and housing affordability. Atlanta was followed by Orlando, Austin, Tampa, and Miami.
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6: A few scattered showers will be likely tonight with a few more showers after midnight with lows into the mid-40s. For our Thursday, expect scattered showers and a few thunderstorms early in the day, tapering off as we head towards the afternoon.

0: Otherwise, mostly cloudy with highs into the mid-50s. And for Thursday night, partly to mainly clear with lows into the upper 40s. I'm forecaster Dakota Hunter with your Erie News Now First Warning Weather Update.
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1: NBA playoffs, Victor Wembanyama, 27 points, 17 boards to help the Spurs crush the Timberwolves, 126-97. Take a 3-2 lead in the West semis. Anthony Edwards scored 20 for Minnesota, said Wembanyama set the tone.
2: Some of the stuff that Wemby was doing, you don't really have too much of an answer for it. Just kind of hope he misses. He came out high, he made a bunch of shots. I feel like we adjusted, fought back in the game.
1: Grizzlies forward Brandon Clark, dead at the age of 29 from a possible drug overdose. Former NBA player Jason Collins has died at the age of 47 after battling brain cancer. Collins became the first openly gay athlete to play in one of North America's four major professional sports leagues. Stanley Cup playoffs. Golden Knights beat the Ducks 3-2 in overtime. Take a 3-2 lead in the West semis. Sabres beat the Canadiens 3-2 to even the series at 2. That's sports. I'm Ronza Moss.
3: A few scattered showers will be likely tonight with a few more showers after midnight with lows into the mid-40s. For our Thursday, expect scattered showers and a few thunderstorms early in the day, tapering off as we head towards the afternoon, otherwise mostly cloudy with highs into the mid-50s. And for Thursday night, partly to mainly clear with lows into the upper 40s. I'm forecaster Dakota Hunter with your Erie News Now First Warning Weather Update.
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0: rock alternative. Moon Taxi is standing by. The Airborne Toxic. Keep it locked in for Hozier, Dexter and the Moon Rocks, and more of the best rock on the radio.
1: Two giants in the tech industry are reportedly working together on plans to place data centers in space. Rory O'Neill reports.
2: Together, Google and SpaceX are interested in putting AI data centers into orbit, but the Wall Street Journal reports it's not a done deal yet. It's also unclear if the idea is profitable. Space may be the only option for data centers, however, as a new Gallup survey finds 48% of Americans strongly oppose having one built in their area. Word of the talks between the two companies comes as SpaceX prepares for its IPO later this year.
1: PayPal is taking a $30 million settlement with the Department of Justice to resolve concerns of bias in favor of minority-owned businesses. The issue centered on the company's Economic Opportunity Fund. And Google has officially opened its latest campus in Northern California. The tech hub in San Jose is big enough to accommodate thousands of employees. It has 10 buildings, including 6 featuring offices and 3 that are industrial. Tech Report. I'm at Mattinson.
3: A few scattered showers will be likely tonight with a few more showers after midnight with lows into the mid-40s. For our Thursday, expect scattered showers and a few thunderstorms early in the day, tapering off as we head towards the afternoon, otherwise mostly cloudy with highs into the mid-50s. And for Thursday night, partly to mainly clear with lows into the upper 40s. I'm forecaster Dakota Hunter with your Erie News Now First Warning Weather Update.
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Star, baby, don't go. 90.5 WERG and the road work on I-90. It continues milling and paving project, basically from the Girard exit to Peach Street. And the milling seems to be wrapping up, but they are moving on to the paving phase. And so some lane closures and delays there. Just be aware of that as you travel this afternoon. Just ahead, Dexter and the Moon Rocks coming up, but now the Airborne Toxic. It's timeless at 90.5 WERG. Erie's Rock Alternative.

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1: NBC News Radio. I'm Chris Caraggio. The Senate is confirming Kevin Warsh as the next chair of the Federal Reserve. Today's vote was 54 to 45, with every Republican voting in favor. Senator John Fetterman of Pennsylvania was the only Democrat to vote for Warsh. In terms of Senate history, it was the most partisan vote for a Fed chair nominee. Current Fed chair Jerome Powell's term expires Friday. His term was marked with constant battles with President Trump over cutting interest rates and included a DOJ criminal investigation into Powell's renovations at the Reserve Building that was later dropped. Warsh has expressed caution about cutting interest rates this year despite pressure from Trump to lower borrowing costs. President Trump has arrived in Beijing ahead of high-stakes talks with Chinese leader Xi Jinping. The discussions are expected to be shaped in part by the ongoing war in Iran and China's role as Iran's largest trading partner. The visit is part of broader efforts to address rising geopolitical tensions between Washington and Beijing. I'm Chris Caraggio, NBC News Radio.
2: Pennsylvania is facing what experts call a demographics cliff as schools across the region work to adapt to a declining enrollment and shrinking pool of college-age students. Richard Esch from the University of Pittsburgh at Bradford says one major factor is Pennsylvania's declining population. As enrollment continues to drop, some students are also feeling the financial pressure, with rising tuition becoming a growing concern. For many veterans, access to health care and support services through the VA can make a lasting difference after their time in the military. And now Erie's VA Medical Center is turning 75 years old. On May 14th, you can celebrate the Erie VA Medical Center's history on East 38th Street at 1 p.m. with a Veterans Resource Fair on the second floor conference room from 2 to 4 p.m. The Pennsylvania Gaming Control Board is debuting a new podcast, Behind the Bets in PA, designed to give Pennsylvanians an inside look at regulation, operation, and the impact of the gaming industry. Doug Harbaugh, Director of Communications for the State Gaming Control Board, will host the new podcast. Another goal of this series is to increase transparency within the gaming industry. I'm Mark Saldanha for Erie News Now.
3: A few scattered showers will be likely tonight, with a few more showers after midnight with lows into the mid-40s. For our Thursday, expect scattered showers and a few thunderstorms early in the day, tapering off as we head towards the afternoon. Otherwise, mostly cloudy with highs into the mid-50s. And for Thursday night, partly to mainly clear with lows into the upper 40s. I'm forecaster Dakota Hunter with your Erie News Now First Warning Weather Update.
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Dexter and the Moon Rocks freaking out. 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

Erie's Rock Alternative, 90.5 WERG. 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

0: play. It's The Offspring, 90.5 WERG. Just ahead, 21 Pilots, The Black Keys. Keep it locked in for Fallout Boy. 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
2: Entertainment Report. Lady Gaga out with her highly anticipated concert film. The Grammy-winning performer's film, Apple Music Live, Lady Gaga Mayhem Requiem, will be released on Apple Music Thursday at 11 p.m. Eastern. The project is a filmed live performance of a show that Gaga staged in L.A. for her Mayhem Ball tour. The film will also debut during one-night-only screenings at 15 AMC theaters at the same time in select cities. Grammy-winning rapper and singer Queen Latifah and country star Riley Green joining The Voice. They've been tapped as new coaches, joining veteran coaches Adam Levine and Kelly Clarkson for season 30 of the show. The new season premieres in September on NBC. Another one of Bryan Adams' hits is joining YouTube's Billion Views Club. Look into my Everything I Do It For You has become the singer's second video to hit the billion views mark, following the music video for his 1993 song, Please Forgive Me. Please forgive me. I know now what I do. Broadway will celebrate the 30th anniversary of the musical Rent. A special one-night-only event is set to be held October 26th. This one's for you. And now that reality TV star Lisa Vanderpump has her own hotel on the Las Vegas Strip, Hollywood has followed. Bravo says her new show will be called Vanderpump Rules Lisa Las Vegas. That's entertainment. I'm Jennifer Polsoni.
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0: A few scattered showers will be likely tonight with a few more showers after midnight with lows into the mid-40s. For our Thursday, expect scattered showers and a few thunderstorms early in the day, tapering off as we head towards the afternoon, otherwise mostly cloudy with highs into the mid-50s. And for Thursday night, partly to mainly clear with lows into the upper 40s. I'm forecaster Dakota Hunter with your Erie News Now First Warning Weather Update.
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celebration of tradition and community on the Erie Bayfront. The 16th annual Troika Festival in historic Russian Town on Erie's Lower East Side. 3 days of live music, cultural performances, homemade foods, and handcrafted goods. The

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1: NBA playoffs, Victor Wembanyama, 27 points, 17 boards to help the Spurs crush the Timberwolves, 126-97, take a 3-2 lead in the West semis. Anthony Edwards scored 20 for Minnesota, said Wembanyama set the tone.
2: Some of the stuff that Wemby was doing, you don't really have too much of an answer for it. Just kind of hope he misses. He came out high, he made a bunch of shots. I feel like we adjusted, fought back in the game.
1: Grizzlies forward Brandon Clark, dead at the age of 29 from a possible drug overdose. Former NBA player Jason Collins has died at the age of 47 after battling brain cancer. Collins became the first openly gay athlete to play in one of North America's four major professional sports leagues. Stanley Cup playoffs. Golden Knights beat the Ducks 3-2 in overtime, take a 3-2 lead in the West semis. Sabres beat the Canadiens 3-2 to even the series at 2. That's sports. I'm Ronza Moss.
3: A few scattered showers will be likely tonight with a few more showers after midnight with lows into the mid-40s. For our Thursday, expect scattered showers and a few thunderstorms early in the day, tapering off as we head towards the afternoon, otherwise mostly cloudy with highs into the mid-50s. And for Thursday night, partly to mainly clear with lows into the upper 40s. I'm forecaster Dakota Hunter with your Erie News Now First Warning Weather Update.
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Keep track of what's going on across Erie. And here's the Dirty Heads, One of Those Days.

0: with you. It's Muse 90.5 WERG. Evanescence is coming up. Keep it locked in for the Red Hot Chili Peppers, Silver Sun Pickups, and more of the best rock on the radio.
1: For 90.5 WERG, I'm Mark Huffman with today's Consumer Affairs Update. Several decades ago, a pizza chain promised delivery within 30 minutes or less. Now Amazon is making that promise in select cities, sort of. The company has announced that the ultra-fast delivery service, around 30 minutes, is expanding to dozens of cities across the U.S. after initial pilot programs in Seattle and Philadelphia. Inflation accelerated again in April as higher gasoline, housing, and grocery costs drove consumer prices sharply higher, according to the latest Consumer Price Index. The CPI rose 0.6% in April after increasing 0.9% in March. What sports activity causes the most injuries? An analysis of 2024 injury data show more people are injured using exercise equipment than doing any sports activity. Bicycles were second, followed by basketball, football, and playground equipment. I'm Mark Huffman. Learn more at consumeraffairs.com.
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5: A few scattered showers will be likely tonight with a few more showers after midnight with lows into the mid-40s. For our Thursday, expect scattered showers and a few thunderstorms early in the day, tapering off as we head towards the afternoon, otherwise mostly cloudy with highs into the mid-50s. And for Thursday night, partly to mainly clear with lows into the upper 40s. I'm forecaster Dakota Hunter with your Erie News Now First Warning Weather Update.
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vaccines. Wetsuits, 90.5 WERG. It's Reese here. I'll catch you again tomorrow afternoon. Keep it locked here for the Red Hot Chili Peppers, Silver Sun Pickups, Death Cab for Cutie. There is so much more of the best rock on the radio for your evening. Have a great one with Evanescence.

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1: NBC News Radio, I'm Jim Roop. It's a high-stakes meeting between President Trump and Chinese leader Xi Jinping. The president arrived in Beijing along with his delegation this morning. NBC's Janice Mackey Frere reports Trump and Xi have different objectives.
2: President Trump is looking for big Chinese purchases of American goods like aircraft, energy, and agriculture. More than a dozen CEOs have joined him for this trip. For Xi Jinping, the priority is stability to manage tensions with the U.S.
1: Trump's visit comes as the war in Iran continues, and that is significant because China is Iran's biggest trading partner. Defamed attorney Alex Murdoch has been given a new trial for the double murder of his wife and son in South Carolina.
3: In a unanimous decision, the state Supreme Court ruled that Alex Murdoch's trial that landed a double conviction was influenced by the actions of Colleton County Clerk of Courts Becky Hill. The judge ruled Hill had influenced jury members in the 2023 trial. Hill was later convicted on perjury and obstruction charges. While prosecutors prepare to retry the case, Murdoch will remain in prison, having been convicted of several fraud charges related to his legal practice. I'm Scott Kimbler.
1: Vice President J.D. Vance doesn't believe President Trump wants a televised contest to determine who will succeed him as his apprentice. Vance jokingly made the remark after he was asked about Trump recently polling a live audience as to whether Vance or Marco Rubio should be the Republican nominee for the 2028 presidential ticket. He added that he and Secretary of State Rubio are dear friends and are both focused on their current jobs. Meantime, the Senate's confirming Kevin Warsh as the next chair of the Federal Reserve. The vote was 54-45 today, with every Republican voting in favor. Senator John Fetterman of Pennsylvania, the only Democrat to vote for Warsh. In terms of Senate history, it was the most partisan vote for a Fed chair nominee. Current Fed chair Jerome Powell's term expires Friday. Jim Roop, NBC News Radio.
4: Pennsylvania is facing what experts call a demographics cliff as schools across the region work to adapt to a declining enrollment and shrinking pool of college-age students. Richard Esch from the University of Pittsburgh at Bradford says one major factor is Pennsylvania's declining population. As enrollment continues to drop, some students are also feeling the financial pressure, with rising tuition becoming a growing concern. For many veterans, access to health care and support services through the VA can make a lasting difference after their time in the military. And now Erie's VA Medical Center is turning 75 years old. On May 14th, you can celebrate the Erie VA Medical Center's history on East 38th Street at 1 p.m. with a Veterans Resource Fair on the second floor conference room from 2 to 4 p.m. The Pennsylvania Gaming Control Board is debuting a new podcast, Behind the Bets in PA, designed to give Pennsylvanians an inside look at regulation, operation, and the impact of the gaming industry. Doug Harbaugh, Director of Communications for the State Gaming Control Board, will host the new podcast. Another goal of this series is to increase transparency within the gaming industry. I'm Mark Saldanha for Erie News Now.
5: A few scattered showers will be likely tonight, with a few more showers after midnight, with lows into the mid-40s. For our Thursday, expect scattered showers and a few thunderstorms early in the day, tapering off as we head towards the afternoon. Otherwise, mostly cloudy, with highs into the mid-50s. And for Thursday night, partly to mainly clear, with lows into the upper 40s. I'm forecaster Dakota Hunter with your Erie News Now First Warning Weather Update.
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1: He was just a teenager when his father died in a robbery. 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
2: A few scattered showers will be likely tonight, with a few more showers after midnight with lows into the mid-40s. For our Thursday, expect scattered showers and a few thunderstorms early in the day, tapering off as we head towards the afternoon. Otherwise, mostly cloudy with highs into the mid-50s. And for Thursday night, partly to mainly clear with lows into the upper 40s. I'm forecaster Dakota Hunter with your Erie News Now First Warning Weather Update.
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2: 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The tagline for one of our favorite indies, how often do you find the right person? The obvious answer is its title, Once. It's the simplest love story imaginable. Boy meets girl, boy and girl fall in love. These two lovers, known only as the guy and the girl, are magnetic. He's a busker who earns a living fixing vacuum cleaners while pouring his heart into writing and singing his songs on the streets of Dublin. She is a Czech immigrant who needs her vacuum repaired. And by the way, she's a piano player who writes and sings her own songs. The characters are lovable and charming. The simple plot lines are unforced. And the ending is emotionally challenging, touching, and believable. And let's not forget the magnificent music. A Grammy Award-winning soundtrack, including Falling Slowly, which won the 2007 Academy Award for Best Original Song. It took years to get this touching little love story filmed, ultimately on a skeleton budget. It has now been adapted into a Broadway musical. Once is an oft-expressed excuse for the creative artist. I'll start to work once this happens or once that happens. Thankfully, once did happen. Feed your heart. Indie Film Minute, not in theaters. Discovery through rental.
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2: A few scattered showers will be likely tonight, with a few more showers after midnight with lows into the mid-40s. For our Thursday, expect scattered showers and a few thunderstorms early in the day, tapering off as we head towards the afternoon, otherwise mostly cloudy with highs into the mid-50s. And for Thursday night, partly to mainly clear with lows into the upper 40s. I'm forecaster Dakota Hunter with your Erie News Now First Warning Weather Update.
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1: A few scattered showers will be likely tonight with a few more showers after midnight with lows into the mid-40s. For our Thursday, expect scattered showers and a few thunderstorms early in the day, tapering off as we head towards the afternoon, otherwise mostly cloudy with highs into the mid-50s. And for Thursday night, partly to mainly clear with lows into the upper 40s. I'm forecaster Dakota Hunter with your Erie News Now First Warning Weather Update.
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2: A few scattered showers will be likely tonight with a few more showers after midnight with lows into the mid-40s. For our Thursday, expect scattered showers and a few thunderstorms early in the day, tapering off as we head towards the afternoon, otherwise mostly cloudy with highs into the mid-50s. And for Thursday night, partly to mainly clear with lows into the upper 40s. I'm forecaster Dakota Hunter with your Erie News Now First Warning Weather Update.
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